0: That is new from Olivia Rodrigo. It's called Stupid Song, and it's wrapping up today's 20-song music marathon right here at Star. But we're not wrapping up the Kai and the Wit Sunday's best music. We've got it all day long, and it continues in just minutes when we throw it back to 1986 and play your Invisible Touch from Genesis in just a moment right here at Star.
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0: This is Star with Dean McKay and the Wit Sunday's Best Music. Hello, it's Dawn hanging out with you for your Tuesday morning. And a big hello to everyone hanging around McKay this week. Yeah, the Queensland Mining Expo kicks off from today. It's the biggest mining expo in Queensland, all centred around mining and engineering. And people from around the country and also the world come to McKay for this one. It is happening over the next few days, so we're going to have a few more visitors in town. Plus, also, if you were planning on having dinner out and about this week, maybe make a booking, because I reckon all of our local restaurants are going to be chockers this week with these extra visitors in for the Queensland Mining Expo. But how cool to have an event like that here in our beautiful city. I've got Taylor Swift playing for you next on Star.
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0: Star for more of Mackay and the Wit Sunday's best music. We'll throw it back to the 90s and play Mark Morrison's Return of the Mac inside the next 15. Sonny Federa, DOD and Poppy Baskin, they're all teaming up together for Think About Us, and that's going to play on your radio straight after we check him in the newsroom for everything you need to know this morning. Next, right here at Star.
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1: 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World Lawn, Cub Cadet, Rover, Cox and Greenfield. We have full Zero Turns with steering wheels that will mow on slopes up to 30 degrees. Come see our range in Peel Street, Mackay. 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
4: Hello, it's Rob in the newsroom. The Defence Industry Minister will not say whether the current fuel excise reduction will be extended as the war in the Middle East continues to escalate, driving up fuel prices around the world. The current 16 cents a litre discount is due to expire on August 2nd, but Pat Conroy has told the ABC a decision is yet to be made.
5: I'm not going to get ahead of decisions made by the Cabinet.
4: Four Brisbane newborns are expected to stay in hospital for weeks after their mum gave birth to ultra-rare quads. The little ones were naturally conceived, making them a 1 in 76 million chance of coming into the world. Doctors at Royal Brisbane say they're doing well but still have a long road ahead of them. Domestic violence survivors are being urged to turn off their safe phones on July 27. All phones will vibrate and play a 10-second siren on that date as part of the nationwide AusAlert emergency test. There are concerns it could have consequences for victims who have hidden phones. After 2 years of talks, Qantas pilots say enough is enough. They're preparing to vote on their first industrial action in 15 years. The airline's been unable to come to an agreement with its 1,700 long-haul air crew, who are demanding better working conditions and a pay rise. They'll vote next week on what form their action will take. And the UK's newest Prime Minister, Andy Burnham, is promising to do politics differently. He's made his first speech outside 10 Downing Street, vowing to put people first.
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4: Sport. Australia's unveiled its side for next month's test series against Bangladesh. Nathan Lyon returning as part of the 13-man squad playing in Darwin and Mackay. Pat Cummins, Scott Boland and Josh Hazlewood also named, while Michael Nisa will prepare with the extended team. Tough times for female tennis pros. They'll have to undergo testing to prove they're women. The WTA says all female players will have to undergo compulsory one-off gender testing.
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9: Star weather.
10: Today, cloudy with a slight chance of a shower. Still a little bit windy around the place from last night as well. Getting up to a top of 22 degrees in Airlie and 23 degrees in Mackay, Proserpine and the Pioneer Valley. And the next few days, just partly cloudy.
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0: Oh, luckily there's an off button on my microphone because I was singing along to that one, weren't you? From the 80s, that was Bon Jovi's You Give Love a Bad Name. And how about we go from that to this? Oh, my brother. It's the feel-good collab between Alex Warren and Jelly Roll. It's called Bloodline, and it's going to play on your radio next as we continue more of Mackay and the Wit Sunday's best music. Now, that's what I call variety. What other station in Mackay and the Wit Sundays does that? Only us here at Star.
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0: Morning Star. It's where you get up with Scotty and Kaylee for breakfast weekday mornings from 5 a.m. And Kaylee had a gripe this morning about car lights being too bright. So they took your calls on that.
1: Oh, absolutely. Those halogen lights, they are way too bright.
2: Yes.
1: I drive home usually about 8:30 every night to Marion from town. And I see cars coming and I swear they're on high beam. And I'll flick my lights on high beam. And then they actually flick their lights on high beam. And I nearly have a heart attack.
2: This is like light jousting at this point.
3: Yeah.
1: It's like, okay, sorry, I'll just go back in my hole.
3: Yeah. There should be a bit, you know, when you go to the servo, you fill up with fuel and there's a little marker on the wall ahead. You can check your headlights, go, oh, they're up a bit too high, and then you just do a little adjuster thing in the car.
1: Yeah. Because it's bad. I mean, I'm pretty good. I don't have that night vision thing, but my mother has that Fantasia thing, and I can't. That everything just looks like stars in your eyes when you're driving it.
3: You're right.
1: I could imagine driving with these new cars around having that. It'd drive me insane.
3: Yeah. Like I was saying to Kaylee, with my car, the lights in their standard position point down so low that on the highway at 100k an hour, I only get to see like 40, 50 metres in front, and it feels dangerous. But if I put my lights up one notch, then I blind the driver in front. It's like it's like the Mitzi need an extra little half setting for me.
2: You know what? Yeah, sorry, Lise. Yeah, I just feel that, you know, if you're having to adjust the height of your lights to not blind people, I think they're just a bit too bright in the first place.
3: Maybe.
1: Exactly. Because you can tell when you're driving in fog whether people's lights are in the right spot or not, because if they're facing straight ahead, they will see nothing in fog.
3: Yep.
1: But if they're in the correct position facing slightly down, no problem seeing in the fog.
0: A good point there from Lisa. The guys, they're back tomorrow morning from 5 right here at Star.
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0: things that you... Hattie's taking over next for your afternoon right here on Star. And to start things off, he's got your throwback lunch. And to kick things off for that, he's got Leo's Rapture playing straight after we check in with the newsroom for the very latest. I'm out of here, though. See you bye. See ya.
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4: Hello, it's Rob in the newsroom. The Defence Industry Minister will not say whether the current fuel excise reduction will be extended as the war in the Middle East continues to escalate, driving up fuel prices around the world. The current 16 cents a litre discount is due to expire on August 2nd, but Pat Conroy has told the ABC a decision is yet to be made.
5: I'm not going to get ahead of decisions made by the Cabinet.
4: Four Brisbane newborns are expected to stay in hospital for weeks after their mum gave birth to ultra-rare quads. The little ones were naturally conceived, making them a 1 in 76 million chance of coming into the world. Doctors at Royal Brisbane say they're doing well but still have a long road ahead of them. Domestic violence survivors are being urged to turn off their safe phones on July 27. All phones will vibrate and play a 10-second siren on that date as part of the nationwide AusAlert emergency test. There are concerns it could have consequences for victims who have hidden phones. After 2 years of talks, Qantas pilots say enough is enough. They're preparing to vote on their first industrial action in 15 years. The airline's been unable to come to an agreement with its 1,700 long-haul air crew, who are demanding better working conditions and a pay rise. They'll vote next week on what form their action will take. And the UK's newest Prime Minister, Andy Burnham, is promising to do politics differently. He's made his first speech outside 10 Downing Street, vowing to put people first.
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6: Star Sport.
4: Australia's unveiled its side for next month's test series against Bangladesh. Nathan Lyon returning as part of the 13-man squad playing in Darwin and Mackay. Pat Cummins, Scott Boland and Josh Hazlewood also named, while Michael Nisa will prepare with the extended team. Tough times for female tennis pros. They'll have to undergo testing to prove they're women. The WTA says all female players will have to undergo compulsory one-off gender testing.
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9: It's going to be cloudy today. There's a slight chance of a shower, reaching top temps of 22 in Airlie, 23 in Mackay, the Pioneer Valley and Proserpine. Partly cloudy tomorrow as well with wind gusts up to 30 clicks. And then a mostly sunny Thursday with a chance of a bit of fog and some light winds in the forecast.
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9: It's just after 12 o'clock. Hope you've had a wonderful start to the week. I've got a flock of seagulls and Jeremy Jordan making an appearance in some throwbacks for today. But right now, I want to kick it off with Rapture. This is from 1995 from Poetica and EO. Let's jump into it on Star.

0: Throwback Lunch, Summer Kind of the Wit Sundays, and Patty hanging with you. Who would have thought, this next song was inspired by a record company's office in Aliens.
1: On the wall, they had a picture of two people, a guy and a girl, running away from a flying saucer that was coming through the clouds. So that picture stuck in my head, and I started to formulate a story about these two people.
0: A flock of seagulls, I ran, inspired by UFOs, and it plays right.

0: 1.9 around McConnellwood, Sundays to 90.7 Early Beach in Cannonvale. There's a few extra peeps around town at the moment because Australia's largest regional mining event is happening at the Mackay Showgrounds through till the 23rd. It's the QME Mining Expo. Everything shaping the future of mining all in one place. 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So if you've noticed a few extra cars, that's what we're dealing with over the next couple of days. I've got Teddy Swims, Becky Hill and David Get Up and a Tick on Staff.
1: 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I believe.

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0: just a reminder that the Disney Magic will be kicking off in December with tickets on sale for Disney the Exhibition, A Century of Magic at Disney100exhibit.com. So get in because it's going to be showing at the Mayor right up until May next year. 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

0: It's a Cherry Cola with Sergeant Slick. Harry Styles. And Samba. Coming up after one as we continue Mackay and the Wit Sunday's best music on Star.
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6: Hi there, I'm Matt McDonald. Pauline Hanson insists she was not advocating for the White Australia policy during her recent trip to the UK. The One Nation leader has defended her stance on immigration and people coming here from what she describes as radical Islamic countries. But she says that's not just another version of the old policy.
7: No, it's got nothing to do with that. That's not to do with the White Australia policy at all. So don't go there with me, I'll tell you what, because I won't stand for it.
6: Meantime, Hanson has defended Barnaby Joyce following his outburst on live TV. Joyce yelled at his dog to sit down during an interview on the ABC 7:30. Hanson says Paul Barnaby had to put up with his dog distracting him during an already hostile interview. The US has launched a 10th consecutive night of military strikes on Iran. It comes as the conflict threatens to spread further across the Middle East, with the Iran-backed Houthis in Yemen announcing it would impose a naval blockade on Saudi Arabia. And the opposition has lashed out at the government for spending millions of dollars hosting foreign bureaucrats at luxury resorts in Fiji. $4.2 million has been set aside to host climate talks at the expense of Australian taxpayers. But Shadow Energy Minister Dan Tehan has told Sky it's hard to believe.
8: When you've got 244,000 people facing energy hardship in Australia, and that number is growing, Chris Bowen needs to explain how this is value for money for the Australian taxpayer.
5: Club Whit Sunday. 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
6: Star Sport. Aussie veterans Pat Cummins, Josh Hazlewood and Nathan Lyon will return to the Aussie Test side for next month's series against Bangladesh in Darwin and Mackay. Scott Boland retains his spot in the 13-man squad, but Michael Nisa has been left out. And Oscar Allen could return to the Lions side for their clash with Port Adelaide on Sunday. Allen returned from a foot injury in the VFL on the weekend, but Dane Zorko's in doubt with a hamstring issue. That's the latest news and sport.
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4: Star weather.
12: Overcast today across Mackay and the Whitsundays. There's some scattered showers in the forecast. Top temps are 22 in Airlie, 23 in Mackay, the Pioneer Valley and Proserpine. Partly cloudy again tomorrow with gusty winds in the forecast. It does clear up across Thursday. Mostly sunshine with a bit of fog inland.
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0: It's the Kind of Wit Sunday's best music on staff. I've got Sergeant Slick up soon, but on Thursday, Illuminate is back. So you can take a little look and walk around the city centre. You'll see 8 locations, art, light, intertwined to transform the city. You would have seen it a few years. I'm keen because it's the first time that I'll be able to check it out. If you want more details and to take a look at the location map, just jump on the MEX website. That's a part of the Mackay Festival of Arts on staff.
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0: Star 101.9 around the Conduit, Sundays 90.7 in Ellie Beach in Cannonvale. Coming up after two, I wanted to jump into some Taylor. Followed by a couple of classics, including The Verve. And a song that's been on the radio for about 40 years now. A big trailer was released. We want to jump in to The Avengers Doomsday. Plus, Em's out in the star car, so we'll catch up with her in about 15 minutes. She's going to be outside the mech with some freebies, but we'll find out what's on board after 2 on Star.
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1: 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Star's matchy match. It can go off the rails.
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15: Hi there, I'm Matt McDonald. The Royal Commission into Anti-Semitism has heard Jewish families have been fleeing to Israel because of safety fears here in Australia. The inquiry has been told that despite Israel having its own safety concerns, dozens of families have opted to pack up and move there. While the chief rabbi at Sydney's Central Synagogue has told of almost daily threats since the Bondi terror attack. Pauline Hanson has brushed aside criticism of Barnaby Joyce following his outburst on live TV. Joyce was in the middle of an interview with the ABC's 7:30 last night when he stopped to try to shut his dog up. But Hanson doesn't see the issue.
16: By the way, he's told the dog shut up, so what is your problem with that?
15: The US says it's completed its latest round of military strikes on Iran, the 10th consecutive night of action. US Central Command says their forces struck Iranian military command centres, maritime capabilities, missile and drone sites, as well as air defence systems. Meantime, the federal government's increased the travel warning for parts of the Middle East again. The Smart Traveller websites lifted the level for Oman, Jordan and Saudi Arabia, urging people to reconsider the need to travel to those countries. And Qantas has apologised to passengers left stuck on the tarmac at Sydney Airport for 4 hours. Their flight to Bali was held up yesterday afternoon, firstly because of a refuelling issue, then an engineering problem. The Flying Kangaroo admits its communication could have been better.
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15: Star Sport. Australia is set to field a full-strength test side for next month's series against Bangladesh in Darwin and Mackay. Pat Cummins, Josh Hazlewood and Nathan Lyon are all back in the squad after missing large parts of the summer through injury. A busy night coming up at the NRL Judiciary. Tigers pair Adam Dewey and Latu Fainu are challenging their bans in a bid to be free to play against the Raiders this weekend, while South's David Fifita is also trying to get his dangerous contact charge downgraded tonight. That's the latest news and sport.
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18: Overcast today across Mackay and the Whitsundays. There's some scattered showers in the forecast. Top temps are 22 in Airlie, 23 in Mackay, the Pioneer Valley and Proserpine. Partly cloudy again tomorrow with gusty winds in the forecast. It does clear up across Thursday. Mostly sunshine with a bit of fog inland.
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1: A lot of vroom, vroom, vroom, boom.
0: The Star Car.
2: Windows down, star up. It's Emily in the Star Car. The Disney 100 exhibit arrives in Mackay at the Mech this December. Tickets are on sale now, so grab yours at Disney100exhibit.com to make sure you don't miss out on this magical event. But you can find me at the Mech right now with heaps of freebies. I have some free toilet paper, toothpaste, star merch, and plenty more up for grabs. So swing by the Mech, say hi, and grab yourself some goodies. It's Emily in the Star Car.

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1: Something's coming. Something we may not be able to deter. Before this day is done, we shall be faced with an unthinkable decision.
0: Robert Downey Jr. returns as Dr. Doom after he won his much-deserved Oscar for his work in Oppenheimer. But people have been critical of the accent that you hear. That's him comparing it to Nandor the Relentless from What We Do in the Shadows.
2: Nandor is like a big turkey just walking around trying to control everything on the farm.
3: Is it possible for when you leave the house to blow out the candles? Observe. Simple as that.
0: I don't know. It kind of sounds similar, but I'm actually excited to hear and see what RDJ does as Dr. Doom. And yeah, now I'm hearing it as Nandor the Relentless. Anyway, it's Star Mackay and the Wit Sundays. We're going to jump into Ed Sheeran's Cyril, a bit of Fitty up next.
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0: Graham McConnell at Sundays at 90.7 Ellie Beach in Cannonvale. Benson Boone up soon. But first, the Live Lounge is holding an open poetry night tonight from 6. It's a cozy creative space where art is given birth and supported by a loving and not judging community. I've been to these. 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So if you're keen, it's $10 as a suggested donation. Kicks off from 6. The open mic poetry from 6:30 on Star.
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0: free. It's a whole lot of good vibes in the fire emoji. D-Flip, Katy Perry's new one. Bit of Flo Rida in there too. If you didn't get it, the song's called Bet on Fire, Good Feeling, Watch It Burn on Start.
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8: Hi there, I'm Matt McDonald. The Royal Commission into Anti-Semitism has been told the firebombing of a synagogue in Melbourne has prompted dozens of Jewish families to move to Israel. The inquiry heard people have fled Australia because of safety fears. Benjamin Klein from the Adass Israel Synagogue says that's telling.
9: Now there's good Aussie people picking up themselves up and moving to Israel. And it's weird because if you think to yourself, Israel is not necessarily a safe place. There's lots going on there and there's wars, and my daughter spent the last 12 months there. It's quite a scary place.
8: Federal opposition leader Angus Taylor has flatly rejected the idea of the Liberals merging with One Nation in South Australia. Liberal Senator Alex Antic has reportedly been angling for an alliance in the state, but Taylor says there's no chance.
10: That will not be happening, I can assure you of that. So the Liberal Party is strong in South Australia and will remain strong in South Australia. And there won't be any kind of merger or coalition.
8: Victorian public school teachers will strike on Thursday over an ongoing pay dispute. Members of the Australian Education Union narrowly voted against the government's offer of a 28% pay rise over 4 years. Kuwait and Jordan say they've been intercepting Iranian missiles and drones. The attacks come after the US carried out its 10th straight day of strikes against targets in Iran, while the US has issued a worldwide alert for American citizens, urging them to exercise increased caution because of the conflict in the Middle East.
7: Properties with sheds are in high demand. 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
8: Sport. The Pies are playing down injury concerns surrounding Josh Dacos after he missed training today. Dacos tweaked an ankle on Saturday night, but coach Craig McRae says he will travel to Adelaide to take on the Crows on Thursday night. And the Bulldogs have confirmed winger Marcelo Montoya has retired from the NRL effective immediately. The 30-year-old had announced plans to hang up the boots at the end of the season, but has decided to call time on his career early. He's now moved into a coaching role. That's the latest news and sport.
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13: Star weather.
14: Cloudy this afternoon. There could be a slight chance of a shower and down to 15 in Mackay and Airlie overnight. Tops of 22 in Airlie tomorrow, 23 in Mackay, 24 in the Pioneer Valley and Proserpine. It'll be partly cloudy with some southeasterlies up to 30 clicks. And then it clears up to a mostly sunny Thursday with the chance of a bit of morning fog.
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0: Sundays at 90.7 in Airlie Beach in Cannonvale. The men's cricket squad has been announced that we'll be taking on Bangladesh next month. It's the Great Barrier Reef Arena. No surprises that Paddy Cummins and Scott Boland leading the charge. Alex Carey, Cameron Green, Josh Hazlewood, Travis Head, Marnus Lamashane, Nathan Lyon, Steve Smith, Jake Weatherald, Bo Webster, Mitchell Stark, and Josh Inglis rounded out. It's going to be a great match and great to have cricket, especially international cricket, right here in Mackay. Hopefully, fingers crossed, I'm going to be getting tickets to this as well. I've got new music from Katy Perry, so echo up and a tick on stuff.
1: 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The Naughties tunes you love.

0: 80s and 90s throwbacks that'll have you singing along. Reach out and touch somebody closer to me. 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

0: breakfast tonight. We're asking the question a little earlier. Do you think that lights on the cars have gotten brighter? Lisa from Marion had thoughts.
1: 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Those halogen lights, they are way too bright.
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1: 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And I nearly have a heart attack.
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0: Mackay and with Sunday's best music on the Star. I'm feeling a little antsy and dancey, so CC Peniston, that must be an order from four. Also feeling some guitar music. Plus, our favourite has a brand new single. It's called Hologram. Welcome to Delta Goodrum. I'm going to check in with the boys, Will and Woody, as well, to find out what they've got coming up on their show. So they're trying to organise a national tour for Will, because he loves to DJ. So more details on that after four as well. On start.
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8: Hi there, I'm Matt McDonald. Pauline Hanson has defended her relationship with Gina Rinehart and insists she is not pulling her strings. Hanson's just returned from a trip to Europe where she was spotted holidaying with the mining magnate. But the One Nation leader says who she spends time with is her business.
9: Well, I wish they'd question Albanese's friendship with Pratt and Twiggy Forrest. No one else gets the question like I do. My God, my private life, it's up there just... Let's just let it rip. Have a go at her.
8: Australians are being urged to reconsider travel to several more Middle Eastern countries as the conflict over there continues. The federal government's raised its travel warnings for Saudi Arabia, Jordan and Oman. Meantime, the US is sending more fighter jets to the Middle East as Donald Trump ponders his next move. It follows a 10th consecutive night of US strikes against targets in Iran. Unions say the rejection of a pay deal by Victorian teachers sends the government an undeniable message as they prepare to strike on Thursday. Tens of thousands of public school teachers will walk off the job across Victoria after rejecting an offer of a 28% pay rise over 4 years. A teenage boy has been refused bail over a fire at a school in the New South Wales Central West. The 17-year-old's alleged to have set fire to an admin building at the school in Cowra while streaming it on Snapchat. And a baby whale that washed up on a beach in Sydney has been cleared of having bird flu. The calf was found stranded on Friday, but has since tested negative to the virus.
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11: Star Sport.
8: Aussie veterans Pat Cummins, Josh Hazlewood and Nathan Lyon will return to the Aussie Test squad for next month's series against Bangladesh in Darwin and Mackay. Geelong coach Chris Scott is confident Max Holmes could return this season if they go deep into the finals, despite undergoing ankle surgery this week. And former Manly NRL coach Anthony Seibold appears to have secured a coaching lifeline. He's expected to join the staff as an assistant at the PNG Chiefs. That's the latest news and sport.
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12: Cloudy this afternoon. There could be a slight chance of a shower, and down to 15 in Mackay and Airlie overnight. Tops of 22 in Airlie tomorrow, 23 in Mackay, 24 in the Pioneer Valley and Proserpine. It'll be partly cloudy with some southeasterlies up to 30 clicks, and then it clears up to a mostly sunny Thursday with the chance of a bit of morning fog.
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0: with Patty. The next couple of days are going to be busy across Mackay. Not only is the QME Mining Expo on from today through till the 23rd, but then from the 23rd through the 26th, it is Illuminates as the Mackay City Centre lights up across 8 unique locations, art light intertwined to transform the city centre. I'm really keen for that. And then over the weekend, there's plenty more happening. There's a few things. I can just remind you of it now. So the Mackay Cup's on Saturday. There's the Airlie Beach Triathlon on Sunday, and then plenty of other things. So that's just a snapshot, but we'll get into more detail as the week progresses. I want to jump into Harry plus Gavin DeGraw next. Start.
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0: Mackay and the Whit, Sunday's best music lives here. Scotty and Kaylee back tomorrow for Star Breakfast. And on the show, we've got a new segment that they're kicking off. What has Kaylee been doom scrolling with this week? Maybe Scotty has been doing the same. She's also made Scotty put his money where his mouth is with a footy kicking competition after he was smack talking the Biebs. And there's $1,300 on the line with Matchy Match just after 7. Will and Woody up next. I'm out of here. I'll be back on your radios and on iHeart from 12 tomorrow. Bye bye.
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4: Hi there, I'm Matt McDonald. The Royal Commission into Anti-Semitism has heard that Jewish families have become so fearful for their safety here, dozens have packed up and moved to Israel. The trend began following the firebombing of the Adas Israel Synagogue in Melbourne in late 2024. The synagogue's Benjamin Klein telling the inquiry, people are fleeing to Israel despite the safety concerns there.
5: But they're still picking themselves up from Melbourne and moving to Israel. And you have to think to yourself, why are people doing that? Why rational, successful accountants, lawyers, doctors picking themselves up and moving to Israel?
4: A report has found a 5-year-old girl who was allegedly abducted and murdered in Alice Springs was let down by the child protection system. Kumanjai Little Baby was taken from a camp in April and her body found 5 days later. The report found a family violence risk assessment wasn't done and there were operational delays because of workload and capacity issues. Donald Trump has warned Iran they will be punished many times over every time they kill a US soldier. 17 American personnel have now been killed in the conflict. It comes as the US launched a 10th consecutive night of strikes on targets in Iran. Meantime, pressure's growing on the PM to extend the 16-cent cut to the fuel excise, with the cost of petrol on the rise again. The discount is set to end on August 2, but the renewed fighting in the Middle East has sent crude oil prices soaring.
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4: Newly appointed Dragons NRL coach Dean Young admits it's an honour to lead the club. After holding the fort following the sacking of Shane Flanagan in April, Young has been given the job full-time until the end of 2028. He says it's something he's always aspired to.
7: Very proud moment for myself, but also understand the responsibility and the pressure that comes with this role.
4: Jeremy Howe will return to the Pies side for Thursday night's clash with the Crows in Adelaide. Veteran Scott Pendlebury will make the trip, but it's unclear if he'll play in the game due to the 5-day turnaround. That's the latest in news and sport.
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6: Star weather.
9: Cloudy this afternoon, there could be a slight chance of a shower and down to 15 in Mackay and Airlie overnight. Tops of 22 in Airlie tomorrow, 23 in Mackay, 24 in the Pioneer Valley and Proserpine. It'll be partly cloudy with some southeasterlies up to 30 clicks. And then it clears up to a mostly sunny Thursday with the chance of a bit of morning fog.
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0: good afternoon, everyone. It is Will and Woody. I hope you're having a wonderful drive home, Woodrow. Yeah. I'm very excited to say that, Oh, yeah, sure. We can do the DJ Will stuff first if you'd like.
1: Thank you. Like, of course. Agenda. Thank you. Of course, it's top of the agenda. The national DJ tour of DJ Will kicks off not next week, but the following week. So you guys are going to get exclusive access to those gigs. We'll also replay the gigs back to you. So just keep listening to the radio show. Follow along. There might, Will, just to get you in the loop as well, because you don't know this either, there might be a pop-up gig next week just to add some more hype around the national tour. Okay?
0: What's the difference between a pop-up gig and a normal gig?
1: Really nothing. If we're really pulling the curtain down. But it's just a way of we're just going to get you DJing. We're going to get it on the socials. We get it on the radio show. It just adds to the hype, and then everyone gets particularly excited about when the national tour actually kicks off.
0: Okay.
1: And by the way, today we are actually going to focus more on if you are currently cool. There's this thing.
0: We all know the answer to that.
1: Yeah, and that's what I'm worried about.
0: Exceedingly cool.
1: Sure, that's your opinion. Later in the show, there's this thing online that I've found that can categorically decide if you are cool or not. Our whole radio team has done it. I'll tell you how we all went, and then we're going to need you to do it as well, Wilbur.
0: IQ test.
1: That's not cool, man. That's not cool. Unless it's super low, then it's cool.
0: What?
1: The way it works these days, man. That's the way it works.
0: I'll tell you who is cool, who is very, very cool and much cooler than me at the moment, because I'm over here. Look, to be fair, I'm in Europe at the moment broadcasting with my partner's family in a very uncool tour of Europe, no doubt. But I'll tell you who's on a very cool tour of Europe is junior producer Annalise.
2: Oh, yeah.
0: Who is over here at the moment. She's just seen David Guetta in Ibiza.
1: Wild.
0: I'm sure you guys who listen to the show a lot would know that she's noticeably absent from the banter that we have on this show, but she is going to be joining us in about 10 minutes time live from Portugal.
1: Huge.
0: I believe, for Battle of the Gens.
1: Huge.
0: We get a live update from junior producer Annalise on just how she's going on her hot girl summer, which is very exciting.
1: Cannot wait. Up next though, the world is worried about Robbie Williams because of something that fell out of his mouth or nose during an interview. It flew out and then landed on the microphone. Everyone saw it. I'm going to talk about it more up next on Will and Woody. Pray for Robbie.
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0: It is Will and Woody for Yui this afternoon. Hope you're having a wonderful drive home. Woods.
1: A video of Robbie Williams has gone viral online, Will. He was doing an interview with a German TV outlet called Magenta. And people noticed that during the interview, I'm not going to say what people thought online because we're a family-friendly show, but it looked like a little bit of white contraband flew out of his nose mid-interview, landed on the microphone, and then without missing a beat, he just like picked it up off the microphone and continued the interview.
0: White contraband?
1: If you know, you know. I don't think we need to go into it. It looked like there's a. I'm looking at the news outlet now. They're calling it maybe. They're saying that maybe
0: caster sugar.
1: It was a recreational drug. That's what they're saying. Wow. They say that people were hypothesizing that that's what was going on, and people were worried about him. They were like, "Oh no, Robbie, he's fallen off the wagon. He's been famously sober for a really, really long time." Anyway, he did a response video on socials, and he basically revealed that it was just a mint. It was just a little bit of a mint. Totally fine. So, bit of a storm in a cup there, storm in a teacup, a little bit of mint flew onto the microphone. But what I find really funny, Will, and I saw it a little bit differently, is that when he actually picked the mint off the microphone, he then scratched his head afterwards, which meant that he did 75% of the interview with a mint on his face. It's really, really funny. Just right on his forehead there, little bit of mint. And he obviously had no idea that there was mint on his face. Now, I personally think there is nothing funnier than when someone has something on their face and obviously they don't know it's on their face because they can't see it, right? And then they go through, they effectively just go through their life not thinking anything's wrong when something is on their face. I would love to know if you have experienced that. What was on your face? Or, of course, what was on someone else's face?
0: Surely we've all experienced that moment where you're sitting there. The bit for me that kind of frustrates me increasingly as I get older is that people choose their own uncomfortability over actually telling you that you've got something on your face.
1: I know. And I'm one of
0: when you're sitting with friends like, look, I've known you for 20 years.
1: Yeah.
0: Like, just you at any stage here.
1: You're trying to find the time to bring
0: Give
1: it up,
0: me a
1: though.
0: Second. Just interrupt me. That is a priority.
1: No, I know.
0: I've got shit on my face.
1: I know.
0: I'm talking like it's normal. Yeah. Everyone's clearly having a laugh at me.
1: Yeah.
0: And it's very frustrating when after, let's say, 10, sometimes with you, Woody, because you don't do it.
1: I would never bring it up.
0: Minutes,
1: I would never bring
0: you
1: it
0: go,
1: up. I just hope that I just pray that it falls off. I'm just like, fall off naturally.
0: You'll bump into me somewhere after, or the people that we're talking to will leave the table and you go, by the way, you've had shit on your face for the last 10 minutes.
1: Yeah.
0: And then like, particularly during that story where you were kind of like being vulnerable and, you know, like, or, trying to be funny. You had something on your face the whole time.
1: Yeah.
0: That is a cardinal friendship sin.
1: Yeah, I know. But it physically hurts me to embarrass someone and feel like I'm the cause of it. A few classics that come to mind for me, though, around something being on your face. And I love this story. I've told it before. Andy Lee actually told me this story. Before the Logies, Hamish and Andy used to always have massages. They'd just treat themselves to a massage before a big night of interviews and whatnot. And Hamish was very late to the Logies one night and he came up with an excuse. He was like, oh, I got held up because of X, Y, and Z. But what Hamish didn't realise is that because he had literally just got off the massage table, he had the massage table ring around his face. So he did all of his interviews with the ring, which made it really obvious, like, mate, you've clearly just had a massage. What was on your face? Or what was on their face? And how long did they continue living their life before realizing something was on their face? It's Will and Woody.
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0: It is Bill and Woody. I hope you're having a wonderful drive home. Junior producer Annalise joining us live from Portugal on her Hot Girl Summer up next, Woods.
1: Right now, what was on your face? I truly think it's one of the most beautiful moments in life when someone has something on their face and obviously they don't know because they can't see it and everyone else around them knows. And the longer you can leave them with that thing on their face, the better. A shocker for me, we'll get to the calls in a sec. June, I'll get to you in a second. Just want to quickly regale the time that I think this was one of the nails in the coffin of when me and this lady broke up. I was really late for dinner with her and her parents. And that was because I was young and stupid. Things got a little bit slippery at the pub and I just stayed there far too long, which meant I was just, I'd had too many and I don't condone that and it's shocking behaviour. But then because of that, in my mind, I was like, I think I just need to have a little lie down before I go to this dinner because I don't want to embarrass myself. So I had a little sleep in the park across the road from my house, Jesus. Right? So I had a little sleep. Woke up and I was like, sweet, I've bloody nailed it. I'm late, but I'm fresh as a daisy. Walked over there and she was just looking and she was really angry at me. And I was like, I don't know what you're so angry at. I'm really sorry that I was late. You know, I told you that, you know, 14 cabs cancelled on me. Then she was like, no, you were clearly sleeping in the park or doing something in the park because you've got dirt all over your face and there's a leaf on your forehead.
0: Oh.
1: June, you had something on your face.
2: Yes. So, unfortunately, as a teenager, even now, I'll admit it, I like to, you know, if you find something on your face, you pick it. It's disgusting. Horrible habit.
1: Yeah, sure.
2: But something that I, you know, haven't been able to, to drop. So as a teenager, I went, you know, I picked my face. Mm-hmm. That night, I put some iodine on.
1: Whoa.
2: You didn't, you know, just over the, you know, over where you pick.
1: Help
2: the healing process.
1: Yeah.
2: Now, you know, I didn't think much of it. Woke up fairly late the next day. And I thought, oh, I'll go to the shop. Now, I did a full shop.
1: Yeah.
2: saw this very attractive gentleman.
1: Uh-oh.
2: And he looked at me. And he had, you know, he smiled. And I thought,
1: here we go.
2: I must look good today.
1: Mm-hmm.
2: I made it home, went to the bathroom, looked in the mirror and realised I'd left it all over my face.
1: Oh, wow. Like, how much are we talking there? So, like, full iodine face?
2: We're talking teenage acne, we're talking dots all over my face, brown all over my face.
1: Outstanding. That's outstanding. Sorry to hear it, June. Do you know what? I am liking that people are embracing the pimple patches out in public. The girls outside, you're across that?
3: It's fully in fashion now. Yeah. I was talking to my neighbour the other day and he had like three little pink love hearts before going on a night out. And I was like, wow, I didn't know we were doing that.
1: I saw a girl with stars all over her face and I was like, they're pimple patches. Unreal stuff.
0: What is a pimple patch?
1: It's like a thing that like it basically heals a pimple super fast. You put it on and you, generally speaking, you sleep in. I've worn a pimple patch, but I'd be mortified going to the shops with my patch on my face.
3: People go to the clubs with patches on their faces, man.
0: And they come as stickers, like little emojis.
1: Looks like a little tiny little circle band-aid on your face, effectively.
0: That is the most Gen Z thing I've ever
1: heard. Yeah, but I love it though. It's actually awesome. Like that the Gen Z, like we don't care, like we're happy to show our flaws.
3: We'll get some for you when you're back in the studio with us, Will. We can wear them through the show.
1: You are breaking out a bit from that European sun.
0: It's just the cheese. A lot of cheese. to be fair, it's the cheese.
1: So you're a hairdresser. We're asking people, what's on your face?
4: Yes, an extremely busy day in the salon, number of colours going through the day, and later on, after the end of the day, looked in the mirror and I had a very visual dollop of dark colour on my nose.
1: Oh, the whole
4: day. And
1: no one
4: told me.
1: God.
0: Are you staring at a mirror the whole day as a hairdresser?
1: Fair point.
4: Too busy to look at me.
1: Too busy. Too busy, Will. She's so focused. So focused on her clientele.
0: Though. You're just like, there's my... Like, don't you see yourself all the time?
1: I definitely...
0: That's the only... I never eyeball my hair. I'm not looking at their face. I'm looking at them in the mirror. Like,
1: yeah. Nah, mate, she's focused.
0: I find that very hard to believe, Sue. I think it's a fake story.
1: Will.
0: Just wanted to get on air. Will. Good for you. But
1: let's go to Nadia now. Now, Nadia, you're stitching up your husband, which I absolutely love.
0: Unless you're working in a salon without mirrors, Woods. I just can't believe that.
1: That doesn't exist. There's no way that exists. Mate, you've made your point. You've called her out. But, you know.
0: Well,
5: Just, you know, we want real stories on this show, guys.
1: Well, Nadia's got a real one. Your husband had something on his face, Nadia.
6: Yes, it's something that I actually put on his face. I drew a picture, or I drew a, you know, male private part on his forehead.
1: Brilliant.
6: As a joke.
1: Brilliant.
6: And I forgot to tell him about it. And he went to work with it on his face. Mind you, he catches the train to work.
5: No.
6: So then when he got to work, he called me at morning tea, which was like 9 o'clock in the morning, saying, I cannot believe you did that to me. Everyone was just laughing at me at work. And I was like, oops, he's sorry, it was a joke. I forgot to tell you to, you know, wipe it off and stuff. But, yeah,
1: Nadia, that's
6: unreal. Went all the way to work.
5: Where does he work, you know? Nadia?
6: So he works in a meat factory.
7: 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Will and Woody driving you home. 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

0: Hey, it's Will and Woody. Hope you're having a wonderful drive home, Woods. I'm over in Europe for the next couple of weeks, over here visiting my partner's family. However, it's a very boring trip. We're hanging out by the pool with little kids. On the other hand, junior producer Annalise is also over here experiencing what she described as a hot girl summer. We've checked in with her a couple of times since. We found out that she went to a David Guetta gig and had a nap before seeing Calvin Harris up next. Mm-hmm. Only person in Ibiza to ever nap in between gigs. And we've also found out from her that she's suddenly into finance, bros.
1: Yeah.
0: So, but she's back right now to defend the honour of Gen Z with another check-in with junior producer Annalise.
2: Leave Benny alone!
3: It's Will and Woody's.
4: Can you put some echo on this?
3: Battle of the Gen!
0: Okay, well, I think it would be remiss of us not to have a quick check-in with her first. Annalise, how are you going?
5: Good. How are you guys?
0: Are you in Portugal, mate? I thought Ola was Spanish.
5: Nah, Ola is also Portugal, Portuguese.
0: Okay.
5: I've Googled it.
1: There is a bit of crossover there, isn't there, between Portuguese and Spanish?
5: There is. It's different when you say hello. Sorry, thank you, though. So in Portugal, in Spanish it's gracias, but in Portugal it's obrigada.
1: I feel more cultured just hearing that, Annalise. Look at you really ingratiating yourself into the culture there. Just a word of warning, jamón. Jamón means ham in both Spanish and Portuguese.
5: Okay, that's good. Yep. No, so I might use that when I get my croissant this morning.
1: Beautiful.
0: All right. Annalise, any other finance bros since we've last spoken to you?
5: No more finance bros. I'm patiently waiting. I will keep you updated.
1: We had a lot of finance bros reaching out to the radio show though last week, Annalise, last time you joined us. So the financial sector of Australia is awaiting your return.
5: Yes, and I'm going to come in hot.
0: Crash the stock market, Annalise. All right, here we go, mate. Let's get into it in the same way you'll get into the Dow Jones on your return. It is Battle of the Gen, so you're obviously going to be defending the honour of Gen Z here. This is actually themed a little bit around your time in Europe because you spent a bit of time in London. With the first question here, Annalise, it's actually a music question. So I'm going to play the intro to a song. I'd like you to just let me know, just sing the lyrics when the music stops. Here we go.
5: Okay. Oh.
0: Bit of
5: an
0: intro.
5: I know this. There's an intro, but I do know this, I'm pretty sure. I have heard this before.
0: Good.
5: Oh, yeah. I know it because it came up as a song suggestion for my London Instagram dump, but I didn't use it.
1: I think, did you use Benny and the Jets for your Instagram dump, Annalise?
5: I use that for Lisbon, actually.
1: That doesn't make sense at all.
0: Right, we'll move on, Annalise.
5: I think that's London Town. I don't know what that one is.
0: No, it's London Calling by The Clash. Yeah, it says it in the first line.
5: Oh,
0: yeah.
5: I like The Clash.
1: Do you?
5: I quite
0: no,
5: like
0: you don't.
5: The Clash.
1: That's one of their biggest songs. You can't say you like a band when you don't know their biggest song. It's not allowed.
0: You don't like The Clash. You don't like The Clash. You don't like Elton John. You don't. You don't know their songs. So we'll put that down.
5: Can I tell you something?
0: Obrigado. Obrigado, Annalise. No. Obrigado. We'll move on to the next question.
5: No. When I was in London, I went to the Abbey Road
1: to see the Beatles
5: thing.
1: Yeah.
5: And we got the photo. It's actually a really high stress situation because they have like traffic lights
0: Lots of
5: there
0: people,
5: now.
0: Yeah.
5: So they, you have to wait until the traffic light goes. Anyway, so we were in a big rush and feeling really stressed. So we got the photo and we walked away and realized we'd walked the wrong way. So we've got this photo of us
0: opposite way.
5: Wrong
1: way. Oh my god.
0: Annalise, I didn't realize how, first of all, like pathetic you are as a tourist, but then also how touristy you actually are. Like you get to London and you've got on your list like Big Ben, Crown Jewels, Abbey Road. Like you've got the big ticket items, don't you? That's your time in London.
5: We went to day we did. We went to the Big Ben, then did the London Eye, and then went straight to
1: I've been showing your photo walking the wrong way as well, Annalise. That's outstanding. That is really good stuff.
0: Can we please put that on our socials? Please put that on our socials. Yeah. That is just awesome. Yeah. Annalise so walking the wrong way on Abbey Road.
1: What are the touristy things you're doing in Portugal?
5: I'm actually about to go for a run before I go for a surf lesson. So we're in Lagos. We're about to go surfing, but we've been to Lisbon. We had a lot of brunch. Because they're the brunch capital. I feel like I just ate the whole time I was in Lisbon. Oh, and we went to the restaurant that Harry Styles recommends.
1: There you go. So that's what everyone has to do in Portugal. Go to the restaurant that a British man called Harry Styles goes to. That's good stuff.
0: God. Annalise. My God. Sometimes I can't believe I know you. Like, it feels. It hurts me that I know you.
1: Portugal is all about. Portugal's all about brunch and going to the restaurant that Harry Styles liked. That's what you're doing in Portugal.
5: And Alex Factory. It's like this cool, like, market out in, just out of the main center of Lisbon. It's stunning. Lots of books.
0: Beautiful. A market. Good. Market. Market. Yeah. A little bit more on track. Harry Styles didn't recommend the market, though, did he?
5: No, but I'm sure he would have recommended the Lisbon magnet I got from one of the stores.
0: Oh, you got a fridge magnet? Yes. It's better and better. All right, we've got a European Battle of the Gens theme that we're running with at the moment, and you can see the photo of Annalise walking the wrong way on Abbey Road on our socials. Here we go, Annalise. Mm-hmm. What do the people in London call the underground train service?
5: The tube.
1: Well done.
0: She's got
5: it. I use that a lot. I actually feel like I became a local after using the tube.
0: Shut up, mate. Moving on.
5: Made it my...
0: You can't call yourself a local if you're buying fridge magnets, doing Big Ben and the London Eye on the same day.
1: But use the tube to do it all. Did you go to Pret a Manger for a sandwich, Annalise?
0: She would have.
5: I went to Tesco. I love Tesco over there. Tesco was awesome.
0: All right, mate. Moving on.
5: It's a supermarket.
0: Final
1: just for those untraveled, it's a supermarket.
0: Okay, Annalise, final question here. Final question for you for Battle of the Gens, defending Gen Z. Annalise, what is this song?
5: Oh, that's the British Monarch song.
1: Give us
0: British
1: more.
0: Monarch song. Very good. Very good.
2: Well done. National anthem.
1: Oh, well done. Well done. Now you are going to, just to finish off, a real easy one.
5: Local.
1: Give us a rendition of the Portugal anthem, please.
5: I actually don't know that one.
0: Annalise, I was actually going to say to you, you're traveling to Albania. Do you know how to say hello in Albanian?
5: No, I usually do all my research for language at the airport. So I've got a big day tomorrow researching how to say everything. But do you want a little tidbit?
1: Please.
5: Dua Lipa is from Albania, so I might Google some of her recommendations while I'm there.
1: Nice idea.
5: It's also my birthday while I'm there, by the way, guys.
1: Wow, what 26. Are you planning?
5: And, I'm planning a fancy restaurant.
0: No one cares. Bye, Annalise. It's been great. Great to see you.
1: Enjoy your run, Annalise.
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14: Hi, I'm Rana Hussein. Aussie Olympic canoeist Jess Fox has struck gold on the opening day of the Slalom World Championships in Oklahoma. She's taken out the women's kayak cross individual time trial. Female tennis players will now be forced to undergo mandatory genetic testing. The Women's Tennis Association has announced it will include a one-off biological sex screening. And to the NRLW, Knights skipper Yasmin Meeks is out for the season after rupturing her ACL during the club's win over the Dragons.
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0: It is Will and Woody. For your drive home, I hope you guys are having a wonderful drive home. Woodrow, so I want to talk about this, the idea of a bedroom divorce before we get to the quiz, because Olivia Wilde, who... a controversial figure for mine, but look, she's got a brand new movie, and I don't think we can take away from the fact that she's a talented director. There's no doubt about that. She's got a brand new movie called The Invite. You cancelled catching up with all your friends to go and see that.
1: I did. It's the best movie
0: go to
1: I've seen.
0: Party and didn't go and catch up with your mates, but you know that's just the choices you make when you're aging 40.
1: And you know what you got to do? You got to just do you at the end of the day. It's such a good movie. Everyone needs to go and see The Invite. I regret that I didn't see it with my partner. I will re go and see it with my partner. Because it will just spawn great conversations, I would say, in any relationship.
0: Okay, cool. All right, well, that's a nice little thing for everyone to go and check
1: yeah,
0: out.
1: Yeah, definitely.
0: But, yeah, see your friends, guys.
1: See my friends every day. Love you, guys.
2: Love you.
0: But, yeah, see your friends, guys.
1: See my friends every day. Love you, guys.

0: divorce is.
1: What about, have you heard of bedroom divorce? It's when you sleep in separate bedrooms.
2: I don't know. I think that's kind of sexy. I'm intrigued by that. You could invite her over in a way that allows for maybe there's a little bit of mystery in there. I think that's interesting.
1: Isn't that interesting? Like, you can only chase something that's moving away.
2: Yes.
1: How can I miss you if you'll never leave?
2: Exactly.
3: Fascinating.
4: Mm.
3: So I haven't experienced this. Like, I'll sleep in the back room if I'm coming home late from a night out or if I'm snoring or something, or if I've got work the next day and one of the kids is screaming, Sam will be like, go and get some sleep. But what I find funny is that I can kind of relate to this on a very small scale, in that we actually sleep in separate doonas. So we sleep in the same bed, but we sleep in single doonas. And one of the first things that particularly my mates ask me is that the end of, like, intimacy with your partner? Firstly, just from a sleeping standpoint, it's awesome because you sleep very differently and it's just good to cater to your sleep needs. I've got a very heavy doona. Sam has a very light doona. But on the point that Louis is making of how can I want you unless I miss you, it actually has 100%, I think, anyway, led to more intimacy with Sam, or certainly more exciting intimacy with Sam when one of you sort of makes yourself vulnerable enough. It's not circumstantial intimacy, which I think often happens when you're sharing a doona because it's just the nature of being kind of like body to body. But I think there's a lot more intent in someone kind of like crossing the line or being like, oh, I'm actually keen on, you know, hooking up effectively, as opposed to, and then whilst you're also apart from each other, so you really have to put yourself out there to go for it.
4: So do you like open the drawbridge like a castle? Like, is that like your drawbridge?
3: It's actually a padlock. It's actually a lock code, which then changes every couple of days. So, but yeah, I think it's a fascinating concept. Have you ever considered, or have you found this at all? The idea of a bedroom divorce, would you ever consider that in your relationship?
4: So logistically, we can't pull off a bedroom divorce currently at home because there's no space. But it's interesting, like the only time that we would sleep separately is because of a child-related issue. So one of us might sleep on the floor of one of the kids' bedrooms to be like, they're up every hour. So that was us sleeping separately. And then I can totally relate to, because you can, as you know, you can get into a rhythm of, oh my God, for the last week, I've been sleeping upstairs in either Remy or Murphy's bedroom. It's kind of nice then when you go back to the bedroom and you
3: definitely
4: get this like,
3: we're both here.
4: This is kind of exciting that we're back in the same bed and there's almost like a novelty to it again. So I absolutely see the merits in it. And I also think like sleep is so important. And if you're going to get a better night's sleep in a separate bed, then bloody go for it.
3: I think it's also that kind of touching on this idea of like having enforced time apart from your partner and how good that can be for you. I think we live in this world where, particularly in Western society, you're living in this nuclear family where you've got to always be happy and you're living on top of each other all the time and you've got to find the interest. And we keep talking about like reinventing the spark and all this sort of stuff, which is really hard when you're like washing dishes next to them all the time and eating with them all the time. And it's just like, you don't actually have a moment to miss them. And it's funny, I'm staying here at the moment with my mother-in-law, who's a very progressive woman, a conversation for another day, but her partner recently moved to South America. And she sees him now every 3 months. They're still completely committed to each other, still completely in this relationship.
4: Yeah,
3: but she said they've never been happier than now, where they're like, oh, cool, now I want to go and see you. And they decide when they want to go and see each other, which might be a bit extreme for people. But anyway, I thought it was a really cool idea.
4: Is this the moment where you're going to bring up with Sam that you want to see her in 3 months? You go back to Australia, she stays there.
3: Well, this is actually the moment I was going to bring it up with you, mate.
4: Is that right? You want to do more shows over there? I do miss you. I've never wanted you more.
3: Miss me, baby.
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2: Hi there, I'm Matt McDonald. Pauline Hanson has laughed off Barnaby Joyce's outburst on live TV. Joyce yelled at his dog during an interview with the ABC 7:30 last night. It's drawn some criticism, but Hanson doesn't see what the problem is.
3: I laughed, it's funny. That's Barnaby. You know, this is why I love the people around me. We're just human.
2: The US says it's completed its latest round of military strikes on Iran, the 10th consecutive night of action. US Central Command says their forces strike Iranian military command centres, maritime capabilities, missile and drone sites, and air defence systems. Meantime, the federal government's increased the travel warning for parts of the Middle East again. The Smart Traveller websites lifted the level for Oman, Jordan, and Saudi Arabia, urging people to reconsider the need to travel to those countries. The Royal Commission into Anti-Semitism has heard Jewish families have been fleeing to Israel because of safety fears here in Australia. The inquiry has been told that despite Israel having its own safety concerns, dozens of families have opted to pack up and move there. And 19 people have been found guilty of trafficking babies in Indonesia and Singapore. The ring illegally bought at least 34 babies in West Java and sold them for adoption. The members of the group have been sentenced to between 3 and 7 years behind bars.
1: DGH, providing metal, engineering, drafting, fabrication, fitting, machining, blast and paint services, plus supporting our community for over 20 years. DGH.
2: Star Sport. Australia is set to field a full-strength test side for next month's series against Bangladesh in Darwin and Mackay. Pat Cummins, Josh Hazlewood and Nathan Lyon are all back in the squad after missing large parts of the summer through injury. A busy night at the NRL judiciary with Tigers pair Adam Dewey and Latu Fainu, along with South David Fifita, all appearing. And Gold Coast Sun star Matt Rowler's rubbish reports of a rift with coach Damien Hardwick, saying he's surprised by the reports, but he admits they've had some hard conversations following the side's dramatic form slump, which has them fighting to make the top 10. That's the latest news and sport. Goose

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1: Star weather.
2: Cloudy this afternoon. There could be a slight chance of a shower, and down to 15 in Mackay and Airlie overnight. Tops of 22 in Airlie tomorrow, 23 in Mackay, 24 in the Pioneer Valley and Proserpine. It'll be partly cloudy with some southeasterlies up to 30 clicks, and then it clears up to a mostly sunny Thursday with the chance of a bit of morning fog.
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1: Time is money, let's play.
2: All righty, playing the quiz today, we have got Imogen. Imogen, hello.
3: Hi, oh my God, hello.
2: Truth almighty. Love that excitement, sorry, Imogen. I love it. No, keep it. Keep the energy. Keep
3: it
2: coming.
3: I'm excited.
2: You should be. You should be. $1,000 in today's world is a lot of money. And I want to give it to you. I really, Will and I.
3: I need it. You guys need to give it to me. I have a wedding to pay for.
2: Oh, Struth, and they are, the costs just build up. The wedding tax is real. Coming from a man who got married 2 years ago. I loved it. Best day of my life. But Struth almighty, was it expensive?
3: The W word, yeah.
2: The W word?
3: The wedding.
2: Yeah, sorry. Yeah,
3: you add the W word and then everything, you know, extra grand or whatever it is.
2: There's a lot of money in it for DJing at weddings, Will. We are going to talk about your national tour, which is happening shortly, but I reckon we should do weddings. Imogen, for you, there's 30 seconds on the clock. You've got to get 10 questions right. Can pass. Have to take your first answer. Are you ready to go, Imogen?
3: As ready as I can be. Let's go.
2: Okay. Do you know Will was currently overseas? You're across that?
3: He's overseas. I'm on it. Yes.
2: You're fully across where he is?
3: Not at all.
2: Okay, well, bonjour.
3: Oh, yes, thank you, sir.
2: Cool. Okay, what country is Will currently in?
3: France.
2: What group was Louis Tomlinson in?
3: What?
2: What group was Louis Tomlinson in?
3: I have no idea what that is. Pass.
2: Give me a movie starring Jack Black.
3: School of Rock.
2: Name a good source of protein.
3: Yogurt? Chicken?
2: What is 15 times 3?
3: Oh, fruit. 45?
2: What is the best tasting piece of fruit?
3: Blueberries.
2: it's a delicious fruit. It's a delicious fruit. Unfortunately, we haven't got there. You don't know who Louis Tomlinson is?
3: No, is it a sport?
2: No, it's a human. It's a human being. He used to be part of One Direction and And this is just hilarious. But Imogen, you're going to see Louis Tomlinson on his How Did We Get Here tour. You've won two tickets to go and see that. He's touring this October in Melbourne, Sydney and Brisbane. It's Louis Tomlinson with his How Did We Get Here live shows. Grab your tickets now from untitledgroup.com.au. Imogen, look him up on the iHeart app. Get his songs if you want. Learn to love him because you're going to see him.
4: We should have just given her a punnet of blueberries.
2: No, come on, Will. We love Louie, and she's going to have
4: I love
2: great...
4: him as well, but Imogen clearly doesn't. She doesn't know who he is. She thought he was a sport.
2: That's very true. Do you know who she does know, though, Will? She knows you, DJ Will, and you. Your national tour is kicking off. Not next week, but the week after.
4: That is a nice feeling that Imogen would rather go to me than Louis Tomlinson.
2: A little win.
4: She's the first person ever.
2: It's a little win for you, my friend. If you are not across the national tour that is kicking off in a week and a half's time, stay with us. All the details up next. And we're also going to find out if you're actually cool, Will. That's my next step as your manager. We need it.
4: By definition.
2: It's Will and Woody.
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0: at all.
1: Will and Woody for your drive home. Woodrow.
2: Will, you are a phenomenal DJ. It is just such a shame, such a crying shame that you have never had a manager putting your name out there, right? Getting to know who you actually are and how bloody good you are. I've finally taken the reins and I'm putting on for you a national DJ tour. Not next week, but the week after. You'll be traveling all around the country. People will be able to come and see you. If you've missed any of the journey, though, have a listen to this. There is a huge announcement coming out of this station about a new tour. I can't wait to share the news. This is fresh off the press. No one has reported this yet.
3: Will is doing a national DJ tour.
2: Bloody hell. Yes. It's happening. Will is an incredible DJ. Unfortunately, he's never had a good manager guiding him. He only does gigs in saunas.
4: I DJed a sunset set at Coup d'Etat in Bali. That was a big deal.
2: Who got you that gig?
4: You got me that gig. I have also played prior to an AFL game to a full house over in WA. They did take me off the stage after 20 seconds for playing deep techno.
2: What have you got coming up? Have you got a bar mitzvah? Have you got a birthday? You know, maybe you're just really excited about opening a jar of olives. Will all DJ.
4: No.
2: I'm just...
4: No, I won't.
2: The great news for everyone listening is that I am currently looking for venues. Alicia, what do you want Will to DJ at?
5: My mum's 70th.
2: Beautiful.
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8: A gentleman's club.
9: A silent disco.
2: DJ Will, the lamest name I think I've ever heard. Mm-hmm. Everyone knows Will I Am. So how about this?
4: Yep.
2: DJ Will I Ain't.
10: Let's go.
4: Yeah, I like it.
2: Wow, all right.
4: I like
2: wow.
4: it.
2: Okay, no more like suggestions. It. What are you celebrating?
11: I have a little cafe and can probably fit about 100 people in there. I reckon we can get this joint really going.
2: He can get any joint going, Gemma.
12: 21st birthday, 200 plus guests.
2: Whoa.
11: My daughter's sweet 16th birthday, primary school's hall. Security gates around you, mate. You'd be such a star. Keep all the fans out, the crazy ones.
2: Danny, you've got an event for Will to DJ.
13: Footy Netball Club has a major raffle coming up.
2: Outstanding, Danny.
4: I don't know if I've ever DJed a raffle before.
2: Do you feel capable of, like, because you'd have to duck your audio when the numbers get called out at the raffle.
4: I can work the fader. I can work the fader, yeah.
2: Darth Fader over here. Darth Fader, that's what they call you in the clubs. That's not a bad name, actually. DJ Darth Fader. Will, you have never been hotter as a DJ. Everyone wants you at their events. Will, I have also made contact on your behalf with a DJ that you love, DJ Possum. Yo, Poss, it's Willie here. Couldn't help but notice that you liked my comment on your latest mad mix. That's tight, man. I scratch a bit of vinyl myself, so I was wondering if you want to maybe connect and even do a back-to-back sesh. You could come to mine because I have decks installed in my kitchen, so I'm able to cook food and sweet beats at the same time. So people can go to on SoundCloud now, look up DJ Will. This is you, my friend. This is the kind of music people can expect.
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18: Sexy.
17: I can make a coffee.
18: Sexy.
17: And one time, I did a little bit of gardening.
18: Sexy.
19: I've got a Thermomix. I've got a Thermomix. I've got a Thermomix. I've got a Thermomix.
0: DJ Will. Yeah.
2: Please get along to his SoundCloud. It's brand new. DJ Will. Just search that one on SoundCloud. Leave some comments. You love feedback, Will.
4: Look, on music I actually make, absolutely love
2: it. Well, stop saying that because it takes away from a bit of the cool. These are your mixes. They're absolutely.
4: Anyone thinks that I'm making music where it says I've got a Thermomix?
2: That's exactly. You found a little niche and there could be a little money for us, all right? Thermomix company comes on board. Who knows? Let's sell our souls. Here's the thing though, Wilbur. I'm quietly putting together the tour with the producers. We don't need any more suggestions. So thank you to literally thousands of people reached out wanting you to DJ at their events, at their celebrations. What I'm worried about though is the cool factor right now. We're gonna go to a song. I found something online that categorically tells you if you are cool or not.
4: Okay.
2: Are we gonna need you to do that? The whole team did it today. I've done it many times.
4: You
2: okay.
4: Cool,
2: I'll tell you up next. I'll tell you what, and everyone listening can also do this thing, which is totally wild.
1: Okay, great.
2: I'll tell you what it is up next.
1: Why is this good for me?
2: Because you need to be cool, man. It's Will and Woody.
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0: It's Will and Woody. Hope you're having a wonderful drive home. Woodrow, the DJ tour for DJ Will has been booked out, as I've been informed.
1: Yes.
0: The spots have been filled.
1: Yes.
0: Is that right?
1: Yes.
0: Are we mapping it out yet? Are you at that point?
1: We're mapping.
0: Are you...
1: Me and the producers, more so the producers, are now locking in the venues and the events that you will be DJing at on your national tour.
0: What are you doing?
1: Marketing, big on marketing, and also working really hard.
0: What's been the marketing so far?
1: Oh, big surprise for you, actually. Me and Sexy D, digital producer Sexy D, we are putting some money into you, my friend, and trust me, everyone's going to know your name very, very shortly. Everyone's going to know
0: this
1: tour.
0: What's this pop-up gig that you were talking about earlier?
1: Okay, so next week we've got the pop-up gig. You've already spoken to Lisa. So the pop-up gig before the actual launch of the national tour is you DJing in a hotel lobby for a ladies' wellness day, single ladies.
0: That's the pop-up gig.
1: Yeah, so I just thought kick it off on like a high. We want to kick it off on a high.
0: Why? It's not a pop-up gig. Like, what's the difference between a pop-up gig and a gig? You still haven't told me that.
1: Pop-up gig is, it's not part of the national tour. It's just a way to promote the national tour further. So you pop up. And also, great artists always pop up. I always hear like, oh, this person was in Melbourne and they popped up. I'm like, wow. That's cool. Here's the thing, though. Pop-up's cool.
0: Still haven't explained that for me.
1: Yeah, and that's fair. Like, to be honest with you, I just really want to do the wellness day for Lisa. She lost her job when she called up, and it just doesn't fit in with the actual week we're doing the national tour. So I'm calling it a pop-up. Don't overthink it. But one thing I am worried about is just your cool factor. You're over there in Europe at the moment doing very uncool things. You're with your family, which is beautiful. I love that you're a family man. But there's a nightclub called the Berghain in Berlin. Yeah. Okay. A lot of people would have heard of it. It's world famous, this nightclub in Berlin. And it's incredibly famous for not letting people in.
0: I've been there. I got in.
1: Did you actually?
0: Yeah.
1: Okay, maybe it was a bit of an off night. Might have been a quiet night maybe because you've got in a few times.
0: Yeah.
1: How old were you?
0: What's that?
1: How old were you?
0: 21.
1: You were cool then. It's been 17 long, hard years for you. You went through a bald phase for a couple of years. You've got the hair back, which is the tick.
0: I'm not 39.
1: My maths isn't strong, but look, all I'm saying is you're cool. You're cool. It's fallen off a cliff. There's no doubt about it. We need to get you back in 21-year-old cool mode. Tommy, our button pusher, you were recently in Berlin.
2: Yeah, I was just in Berlin.
1: You didn't try to get into the Berghain.
2: I would try to get into the Panorama Bar, which is above Berghain, and my partner said hello to the bouncer, and the bouncer said, "How dare you assume that I speak English?"
1: Wow. They're well known for being brutal with people and kicking them out.
0: Definitely.
1: People queue up
0: There's
1: for ages.
0: People,
1: okay.
0: Lots of people. I actually went with a bunch of guys and they all got rejected. They just let me in because they were like, geez, that guy though.
1: You were cool. You 21-year-old you was, let's get him back. So what I've done with the team and what I'm going to need to do with you tonight, obviously, if you can, there's this website which I found called theberghaintrainer.com. And if you're listening to this right now, please go and do it tonight because it's a real experience. So you get to go through this virtual POV experience of walking up to the Berghain and then you have a conversation with the bouncer and it's like it's taking in your image and it's also taking in all of your responses and then you either get into the nightclub or you get kicked out.
0: Oh, wow. Cool.
1: It's berghaintrainer.com. This isn't a paid bit. Go and do it. It's actually really fun. I've tried it 17 times. I keep changing my answers. I did it nude last night. I just got completely nude because I was like, that's a bit progressive. I've been rejected 17 times out of 17 times. The entire radio team today did it, which I think it's a great moment to figure out is our radio team.
0: Yes, I'd love to hear
1: cool.
0: That.
1: So yeah. I'd love to just go through the group if you could and just figure out who actually got in to the Berghain on the Berghain Trainer online. Tommy.
2: I got 1 out of 3, so I didn't get let in.
1: Tommy didn't get in. Joe?
3: I got rejected twice.
1: Liv?
4: Same. I got 1 out of 3, didn't get let in.
1: Okay, didn't get let in. Sexy D?
5: I didn't think I got any. It was 0 out of 3.
1: 0 out of 3. So
0: no surprises.
1: Very uncool team. Mark the man, Daniel. Yep. I think he
2: got 2 out of 3.
1: Wow.
2: Yeah.
1: So audio producer Mark the man, Daniel, but still got rejected?
2: Still got rejected.
1: Still got rejected. Okay, so Will, your homework tonight. It's just a little bit of manager homework for you, things for you to work. I'm working my ass off, man. I need you to do a bit of work, okay?
0: Mm.
1: Go on the Bergheim trainer tonight.
0: Yeah.
1: Yes? Don't stop until you get in. All right? And then we'll touch base tomorrow on the show and we'll see if you're cool. See what we need to work on. All right?
0: Okay, cool. All right, nice. I can do that. I could also duck over to Berlin and, you know, to get in there.
1: That would actually be amazing. Can you do that?
0: I'll have a chat with Sam.
1: Could you please? That's way better. That's a way better idea.
0: Yeah, that'd be cool. I don't think I'm going to get in. I'm currently wearing striped linen shorts.
1: You just get 21-year-old you back. How do we get him back? Bring him back.
6: 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The three rules of comedy are repetition, repetition, and surprise.
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0: I hope you're having a wonderful drive home. It is Will and Woody Woodrow. Do you have this thing where you wake up in the middle of the night and you have like your best thought ever?
1: So I always think it's my best thought ever in that moment.
0: Yep.
1: And then I did used to have a notepad and pen by my bed where I would try and scribble in darkness the idea down, because you have that moment where you go, if I forget this idea, like this, I think this is the one where I make it. Like this is going to be the turning point in my whole career because this is such a good thought.
0: Yes.
1: So I would have done that 6 to 7 times, and they were always the most horrific, shocking ideas ever. And now I no longer have a notepad and pen next to my bed because I was like, I just can't face this again, the embarrassment of thinking I've thought of something genius.
0: You've had a great one.
1: And then realizing that it was absolute trash.
0: Happens a lot, but I think I'm onto a good one.
1: Okay, great. This happened last night.
0: Well, look, so I think one part of the job that a lot of people, this is good, this is a bit of a peek behind the curtain, but one of the things that you and I do as part of the job is it's called integrated content. So basically you come up with like a solution for people when they're a client, which is kind of like creative or interesting. Yeah. So you basically, and you and I actually do quite a lot of that. And you guys would notice that through the genius subliminal advertising and integrated content that you're so
1: hell
0: used
1: yeah.
0: to
1: hell
0: between
1: yeah.
0: 4 and 6 p.m. on Will and Woody.
1: Thanks to Yui. Will.
0: I can't turn that off, but I can't. In my dream, what I started doing was brands just came to me and I was like, and by the way, these are all in hindsight, by the way. So like things that would have been great at the time, but they've missed the opportunity. Really, I think I wish that they had us at the table to come up with their integrated marketing solution for them, because I just think that this is gold and they really missed the opportunity. So
1: go on.
0: I've got a couple for you.
1: Mm-hmm.
0: Okay, do you, when I started to realize this, I just opened this before and I was like, I've got a great idea, but I'm not going to read it until I start talking about it. Now I'm reading it. I'm like, this is going to be horrific. All right. These are, Tommy, can you give me like some hot, I don't know, bit of hot music. These are great
1: hot
0: marketing.
1: Music. That's a fair direction. Hot music.
0: Give me some hot music. Here we go. Oh, that's hot. Okay. Do you remember the car, the Mirage?
1: Yes. Yeah, I forget which company brought it out.
0: Who made the Mirage?
1: Holden?
0: Who made the Mirage?
1: Holden Mirage?
0: No, Holden didn't make
2: Honda?
0: It.
2: Mitsubishi Mirage.
0: Oh, Hyundai. Mitsubishi Mirage.
1: Yeah.
0: Okay. Why did they not have like a pop-up Oasis in the city, like a Mirage in the desert?
1: Yeah.
0: And if you're a Mirage driver, you could just drive in there and then have like a little bar for you.
1: Pool. I mean,
0: then you're like, geez, buy the Mirage. Go and chill in the Mirage.
1: It's a hot thought.
0: Save your thoughts till after.
1: Okay.
0: Because I just thought you're coming for me there.
1: I'm not coming for you. I was getting around the genius, but then I was going to bring you straight back down with the numbers, though. That just feels expensive to build an Oasis in the middle of a city.
0: Mitsubishi, they've got cash. They're doing it with the air cons. Pokemon.
1: Yes. Yes, I know.
0: Pokemon.
1: Yes.
0: When they re-released a new set of Pokemon.
1: Yeah.
0: Right. Yeah. How did they not do an integrated bit with Pokeball? Like Pokeballs. Pokeballs, the food, and a Pokeball. We should have all been eating Pokeballs out of what looked like a Pokeball.
1: Yeah.
0: That's just a real shame that somebody missed that.
1: But who approaches
0: it
1: who
0: comes
1: there?
0: In a ball.
1: Does Pokemon approach all Pokeball establishments and say, hey, guys, we're going to send you a whole lot of containers that look like a Pokeball?
0: Yes, exactly.
1: Pokemon ball?
0: Exactly. Half a Pokeball should have been, everyone should have been eating their Pokeballs out of half a Pokemon ball.
1: Beautiful.
0: Everyone.
1: Mutually beneficial for both companies, because you're like, oh, I'd love to eat Poke out of a Pokemon ball.
0: Exactly,
1: but then on the other hand, you're seeing Pokemon balls all the time when you're eating Poke. Yeah, well, it's genius. I don't know how we're involved, but I like it.
0: Well, we should just be at the table.
1: Yeah, great.
0: In the ideas.
1: Yeah, great.
0: And I think that's what woke me up in the end. Is I was sad. I was like, I'm sad that they've just.
1: Well, Pokemon might still bring out some cards. Like Pokemon, they're still kicking. They're doing it.
0: They might, mate. They might. The last one.
1: Yeah.
0: I'm so sure on this one. So, you know,
1: this is the one you're not sure on. This is the one we're not sure on. Okay, please, please share.
0: Sorry, Pokeball, eating a Pokeball out of a Pokeball, that's That is unbelievable. That is a huge miss.
1: So was building Oasis in a city, miss. Mate. You're on fire. Yeah, you're that's on fire. True.
0: That was also good. Okay. You know the Enid Blyton books, The Magic Faraway Tree?
1: Yes. Yes, yes, yes. There's a movie, recently, there's a movie coming out.
0: Recently.
1: Oh, it's out.
0: Yes. Okay. No, it's been out. The movie's been in the cinemas. It's been out. Yeah. Okay. Why the hell did Mainland, the cheese guys, you know, they make cheese Mainland.
1: Yeah, yeah.
0: Why did they not make a magic faraway brie?
1: Oh, no.
0: I can't. I'm so sorry.
1: I think we need to get you back from Europe. I don't know what you're doing over there. I don't know what you're doing. Yeah, apology not accepted. Apology not accepted. Step away from the microphone.
0: Fair enough.
1: Stick away from the microphone.
0: Take me out.
1: Punish yourself.
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0: Today felt like a bit of a step backwards. Just played it, just got Mark the Man Daniel to get an audio package of a recap.
1: Just to get people up to speed.
0: No real progress.
1: It's just to get people up to speed.
0: No real progress.
1: Well, if you saw us, I just get to work early this morning because we had to go through 1,000 entries today to choose the venues. So listen, if you keep attacking me, I'm going to deliberately book you bad gigs. All right?
0: This is what it's coming to. Wow.
1: This is what's coming to. I don't want to get vindictive.
0: I thought you were to support me. I thought you were here to support me.
1: I was.
0: You're my manager, mate.
1: I was.
0: You're my manager, mate.
1: I was.
0: Get used to it. I'm allowed to slap you around. And you just need to pick yourself up and go, I'm on your team.
1: Mate, I've already got Getter on the books. I've got Diplo on the books. I've got Major Lazer on the books. I don't need you. I don't need you, but I want to help you.
0: I think Major Lazer is Diplo, isn't it?
1: Really?
0: The same thing.
1: Is that?
2: Yeah, that's correct.
1: Yeah, I was just naming both of his stage names because it's important to get that out there. I didn't know that. He is Diplo. Wow. All right, see you tomorrow.

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0: Will and Woody, you're either up early, up late, or maybe still out. Maybe you're heading back to your house and a former reality star is coming over to have a great time with you.
1: Ooh, that would be really exciting.
0: Yeah, one of us has been in that situation before.
1: We won't say which one, though. The question is, if that former reality star is coming over to your house,
0: yeah.
1: And I had to bring up Sharon again, but are you going to have a shower?
0: Did you?
1: Do you? What? You might. Why'd you make it specific? We're having fun before. My wife might be up.
0: That's true.
1: Because, you know, we have a young child. If you're up, hun, I'll be home soon. And Will's joking. All right, let's crack into the best bits.
0: Will and Woody.
2: Star.
3: Mackay and the Wit Sundays.

0: experience that moment where you're sitting there. The bit for me that kind of frustrates me increasingly as I get older is that people choose their own uncomfortability over actually telling you that you've got something on your face.
1: I know. And I'm
0: one of you're sitting with friends and you're like, look, I've known you for 20 years.
1: Yeah.
0: Like, just you at any stage here.
1: You're trying to find the time to bring
0: it up,
1: though.
0: Second. Just interrupt me. That is a priority.
1: No, I know.
0: I've got shit on my face.
1: I know.
0: I'm talking like it's normal. Yeah. Everyone's clearly having a laugh at me. And and it's very frustrating when after, let's say, 10, sometimes with you, Woody, because you don't do it.
1: I would never bring it up. Minutes, I would never bring
0: you
1: it
0: go,
1: up. I just hope that I just pray that it falls off. I'm just like, fall off naturally.
0: You'll bump into me somewhere after, or the people that we're talking to will leave the table and you go, by the way, you've had shit on your face for the last 10 minutes.
1: Yeah.
0: And then like, you know, particularly during that story where you were kind of like being vulnerable and, you know, like, or, you know, trying to be funny.
1: You
0: had something on your face the whole time.
1: Yeah.
0: That is a cardinal friendship sin.
1: Yeah, I know. But it physically hurts me to embarrass someone and feel like I'm the cause of it. A few classics that come to mind for me, though, around something being on your face. And I love this story. I've told it before. Andy Lee actually told me this story. Before the Logies, Hamish and Andy used to always have massages. They'd just treat themselves to a massage before a big night of interviews and whatnot. And Hamish was very late to the Logies one night and he came up with an excuse. He was like, oh, I got held up because of X, Y, and Z. But what Hamish didn't realise is that because he had literally just got off the massage table, he had the massage table ring around his face. So he did all of his interviews with the ring, which made it really obvious, like, mate, you've clearly just had a massage. 131065 is the number. What was on your face? Or what was on their face? And how long did they continue living their life before realizing something was on their face?
2: It's Will and Woody.
3: Star.

0: Surely it's Will and Woody keeping you up.
1: What was on your face? I truly think it's one of the most beautiful moments in life when someone has something on their face and obviously they don't know because they can't see it and everyone else around them knows. And the longer you can leave them with that thing on their face, the better. A shocker for me, we'll get to the calls in a sec. June, I'll get to you in a second. Just want to quickly regale the time that I think this was one of the nails in the coffin of when me and this lady broke up. I was really late for dinner with her and her parents. And that was because I was young and stupid. Things got a little bit slippery at the pub and I just stayed there far too long, which meant I was just, I'd had too many and I don't condone that and it's shocking behaviour. But then because of that, in my mind, I was like, I think I just need to have a little lie down before I go to this dinner because I don't want to embarrass myself. So I had a little sleep in the park across the road from her house. Jesus. Right? So I had a little sleep. Woke up and I was like, sweet, I've bloody nailed it. I'm late, but I'm fresh as a daisy. Walked over there and she was just looking and she was really angry at me. And I was like, I don't know what you're so angry at. I'm really sorry that I was late. You know, I told you that, you know, 14 cabs cancelled on me. Then she was like, no, you were clearly sleeping in the park or doing something in the park because you've got dirt all over your face and there's a leaf on your forehead.
2: Oh.
1: Let's go to June on 13 1065. June, you had something on your face.
3: Yes. So, unfortunately, as a teenager, even now, I'll admit it, I like to, you know, if you find something on your face, you pick it. It's disgusting. Horrible habit.
1: Yeah, sure.
3: But something that I, you know, haven't been able to pick, you know, to drop. So, as a teenager, I went, you know, I picked my face. Mm-hmm. That night, I put some iodine on.
1: Whoa.
3: You didn't, you know, just over the... You know, over where you pick.
1: Yep, sure.
3: Help the healing process.
1: Yeah.
3: Now, you know, I didn't think much of it. Woke up fairly late the next day. And I thought, oh, I'll go to the shop. Now, I did a full shop.
1: Yeah.
3: saw this very attractive gentleman.
1: Uh-oh.
3: And he looked at me. And he had, you know, he smiled. And I thought, ooh,
1: here we go.
3: I must look good today.
1: Mm-hmm.
3: I made it home, went to the bathroom, looked in the mirror and realised I'd left it all over my face.
1: Oh, wow. Like, how much are we talking there? So, like, full iodine face?
3: We're talking teenage acne, we're talking dots all over my face, brown all over my face.
1: Outstanding. That's outstanding. Sorry to hear it, June. Do you know what? I am liking that people are embracing the pimple patches out in public. Have you got the girls outside, you're across that?
4: It's fully in fashion now. Yeah. I was talking to my neighbour the other day and he had like three little pink love hearts before going on a night out. And I was like, wow, I didn't know we were doing that.
1: I saw a girl with stars all over her face and I was like, they're pimple patches. Unreal stuff.
2: What is a pimple patch?
1: It's like a thing that like it basically heals a pimple super fast. You put it on and you, generally speaking, you sleep in. I've worn a pimple patch, but I'd be mortified going to the shops with my patch on my face.
4: People go to the clubs with patches on their faces, man.
2: And they come as stickers, like little emojis.
1: Looks like a little tiny little circle band-aid on your face, effectively.
2: That is the most Gen Z thing I've ever
1: heard. Yeah, but I love it though. It's actually awesome. Like that the Gen Z, like we don't care. Like we're happy to show our flaws.
4: We'll get some for you when you're back in the studio with us, Will. We can wear them through the show.
1: You are breaking out a bit from that European sun.
2: It's just the cheese. A lot of cheese. to be fair, it's the cheese.
1: Let's go to Sue now on 13 1065. Sue, you're a hairdresser. We're asking people, what's on your face?
5: Yes, an extremely busy day in the salon. Number of colours going through the day. And later on, after the end of the day, looked in the mirror and I had a very visual dollop of dark colour on my nose.
1: Oh, the whole
5: day. And no one told me.
1: God.
2: Are you staring at a mirror the whole day as a hairdresser?
1: Fair point.
5: Too busy to look at me.
1: Too busy. Too busy, Will. She's so focused. Focused on her clientele.
2: Though. You're just like, don't you see yourself all the time?
1: I definitely.
2: I never eyeball my hair. I'm not looking at their face. I'm looking at them in the mirror.
1: Like, yeah. Mate, she's focused.
2: I find that very hard to believe, Sue. I think it's
1: focused.
2: A fake story.
1: Will.
2: I just wanted to get on air. Good for you. But
1: let's go to Nadia now. Now, Nadia, you're stitching up your husband, which I absolutely love.
2: Unless you're working in a salon without mirrors, Woods. I just can't believe that.
1: That doesn't exist. There's no way that exists. You've made your point. You've called her out. But, you know.
2: Well,
6: Just, you know, we want real stories on this show, guys.
1: Well, Nadia's got a real one. Your husband had something on his face, Nadia.
7: Yes, it's something that I actually put on his face. I drew a picture, or I drew a, you know, male private part on his forehead.
1: Brilliant.
7: As a joke.
1: Brilliant.
7: And I forgot to tell him about it. And he went to work with it on his face. Mind you, he catches the train to work.
6: No.
7: So then when he got to work, he called me at morning tea, which was like 9 o'clock in the morning, saying, I cannot believe you did that to me. Everyone was just laughing at me at work. And I was like, oops, sorry, it was a joke. I forgot to tell you to, you know, wipe it off and stuff. But, yeah, that's
1: you know, Nadia, that's
7: went all the way to work.
6: That's, where does he work, you know, Nadia?
7: So he works in a meat factory.
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0: working and they're working. It's Will and Woody keeping you up.
1: Woods, I'm over in Europe for the next couple of weeks, over here visiting my partner's family. However, it's a very boring trip. We're hanging out by the pool with little kids. On the other hand, junior producer Annalise is also over here experiencing what she described as a hot girl summer. We've checked in with her a couple of times since. We found out that she went to a David Guetta gig and had a nap before seeing Calvin Harris up next. Mm-hmm. Only person in Ibiza to ever nap in between gigs. And we've also found out from her that she's suddenly into finance bros.
2: Yeah.
1: So, but she's back right now to defend the honour of Gen Z with another check-in with junior producer Annalise.
3: Leave Benny alone!
1: It's Will and Woody's.
4: Can you put some echo on this?
1: Battle of the Gen! Okay, well, I think it'll be remiss of us not to have a quick check-in with her first. Annalise, how are you going?
5: Good. How are you guys?
1: Are you in Portugal, mate? I thought Ola was Spanish.
5: Nah, Ola is also Portugal. Portuguese.
1: Okay.
5: I've Googled it.
2: There is a bit of crossover there, isn't there, between Portuguese and Spanish?
5: There is. It's different when you say hello. Sorry, thank you, though. So in Portugal, in Spanish it's gracias, but in Portugal it's obrigada.
2: I feel more cultured just hearing that, Annalise. Look at you really ingratiating yourself into the culture there. A word of warning, jamón. Jamón means ham in both Spanish and Portuguese.
5: Okay, that's good. Yep. No, I might use that when I get my croissant this morning.
2: Beautiful.
1: All right. Annalise, any other finance bros since we've last spoken to you?
5: No more finance bros. I'm patiently waiting, I will keep you updated.
2: We had a lot of finance bros reaching out to the radio show though last week, Annalise, last time you joined us. The financial sector of Australia is awaiting your return.
5: Yes, and I'm going to come in hot.
1: Crash the stock market, Annalise. All right, here we go, mate. Let's get into it in the same way you'll get into the Dow Jones on your return. It is Battle of the Gen, so you're obviously going to be defending the honour of Gen Z here. This is actually themed a little bit around your time in Europe because you spent a bit of time in London. With the first question here, Annalise, it's actually a music question. So I'm going to play the intro to a song. I'd like you to just let me know, just sing the lyrics when the music stops. Here we go.
5: Okay.
1: Bit of an intro.
5: I know this. There's an intro, but I do know this, I'm pretty sure. I have heard this before.
1: Good.
5: Oh, yeah. I know it because it came up as a song suggestion for my London Instagram dump, but I didn't use it.
2: I think, did you use Benny and the Jets for your Instagram dump, Annalise?
5: I use that for Lisbon, actually.
2: That doesn't make sense at all.
1: Right, we'll move on. Annalise,
5: that's London town. I don't know what that one is.
1: No, it's London Calling by The Clash. It says it in the first line.
5: Oh, yeah. I like The Clash.
2: Do you?
5: No, you don't. The Clash.
2: That's one of their biggest songs. You can't say you like a band when you don't know their biggest song. It's not allowed.
1: You don't like The Clash. You don't like The Clash. You don't like Elton John. You don't. You don't know their songs. So we'll put that down.
5: Can I tell you something?
1: Obrigado. Obrigado, Annalise. No. Obrigado. We'll move on to the next question.
5: No. When I was in London, I went to the Abbey Road
2: to see the Beatles
5: thing.
2: Yeah.
5: And we got the photo. It's actually a really high stress situation because they have like traffic lights
1: there
5: now.
1: You
5: have to wait until the traffic light goes. Anyway, so we were in a big rush and really, really stressed. So we got the photo and we walked away and realized we'd walked the wrong way. So we've got this photo of us.
1: Opposite way.
5: Wrong way.
2: Oh my
1: God. Annalise, I didn't realize how, first of all, like pathetic you are as a tourist, but then also how touristy you actually are. Like you get to London and you've got on your list like Big Ben, Crown Jewels, Abbey Road. Like you've got the big ticket items, don't you? That's your time in London.
5: We went day we did. We went to the Big Ben, then did the London Eye, and then went straight to Abbey Road.
2: I've just been showing you. I've been showing your photo walking the wrong way as well, Annalise. That's outstanding. That is really good stuff.
1: Can we please put that on our socials? Please put that on our socials. Yeah. That is just awesome. Annalise so walking the wrong way on Abbey Road. That's great. All right, let's go to a song. We've got more with Annalise live from Portugal. She's on her Hot Girl Summer Tour. We're doing Battle of the Gens. And honestly, Annalise, it sounds like the worst trip of Europe anyone has ever done.
5: It sounds terrible, doesn't it?
1: Will and Woody, it's awful. It's awful.
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0: Replace your Z's with W's. It's Will and Woody keeping you up.
1: Woodrow, I'm currently in Europe right now on a very boring trip of Europe. Yeah. Everyone keeps asking me to send, you know, stuff from the trip. But at the end of the day, it doesn't hold a candle to junior producer Annalise, who's having a hot girl summer. She's live on a beach in Portugal right now in Lagos, I believe. She is. She's having her hot girl and about to get a ham and cheese croissant in a country where that is not a delicacy. that's the trip she's on, and she's going to be defending Gen Z's on a live from Europe. It is Battle of the Gens.
2: Leave Benny alone!
1: It's Will and Woody's.
3: Can you put some echo on this?
1: Battle of the Gens!
4: We were hearing before the song there, the really touristy things you were doing in London, Annalise. What are the touristy things you're doing in Portugal?
5: I'm actually about to go for a run before I go for a surf lesson. So we're in Lagos. We're about to go surfing, but we've been to Lisbon. We had a lot of brunch, because they're the brunch capital. I feel like I just ate the whole time I was in Lisbon. Oh, and we went to the restaurant that Harry Styles recommends.
4: There you go. So that's what everyone has to do in Portugal. Go to the restaurant that a British man called Harry Styles goes to. That's good stuff.
1: God. Oh my God. Sometimes I can't believe I know you. Like, it feels, it hurts me that I know you.
4: Portugal's all about brunch and going to the restaurant that Harry Styles liked. That's what you're doing in Portugal.
5: And Alex Factory, it's like this cool, like, market out in, just out of the main center of Lisbon. It was stunning. Lots of books.
1: Beautiful. A market. Good. Market. Yeah. A little bit more on track. Harry Styles didn't recommend the market though, did he?
5: No, but I'm sure he would have recommended the Lisbon magnet I got from one of the stores.
1: You got a fridge magnet? Yes. It gets better and better. All right, we've got a European Battle of the Gens theme that we're running with at the moment, and you can see the photo of Annalise walking the wrong way on Abbey Road on our socials. Here we go, Annalise. Mm-hmm. What do the people in London call the underground train service?
5: The tube.
4: Well done.
1: She's got
5: it. I use that a lot. I actually feel like I became a local after using the tube.
1: Shut up, mate. Moving on.
5: Made it mine.
1: You can't call yourself a local if you're buying fridge magnets, doing Big Ben and the London Eye on the same day.
4: But use the tube to do it all. Did you go to Pret a Manger for a sandwich, Annalise?
1: She would have.
5: I went to Tesco. I love Tesco over there. Tesco was awesome.
1: All right, mate. Moving on.
5: It's a supermarket.
1: Final question.
4: Just for those untraveled, it's a supermarket.
1: Okay, Annalise, final question here. Final question for you for Battle of the Gens, defending Gen Z.
4: C.
1: Annalise, what is this song?
5: Oh, that's the British Monarch song.
4: Give us
1: British
4: more.
1: Monarch song. Very good. Very good.
6: Well done. National anthem.
4: Oh, well done. Well done. And now you are going to, just to finish off, a real easy one.
5: Local.
4: Give us a rendition of the Portugal anthem, please.
5: I actually don't know that one.
1: Annalise, I was actually going to say to you, you're traveling to Albania. Do you know how to say hello in Albanian?
5: No, I usually do all my research for language at the airport. So I've got a big day tomorrow researching how to say everything. But do you want a little tidbit?
4: Please.
5: Dua Lipa is from Albania, so I might Google some of her recommendations while I'm there.
4: Nice idea.
5: It's also my birthday while I'm there, by the way, guys.
4: Wow, what 26. Are you planning?
5: And, I'm planning a fancy restaurant.
1: No one cares. Bye, Annalise. It's been great. Great to see you.
4: Enjoy your run, Annalise. McKay and the

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1: You just won yourself $1,000, Louise!
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0: Will and Woody, you're either up early, up late. Either way, we're here. This is just some good gear.
1: And you're probably wondering to yourself, like, do I go to bed now? Like, if I go to sleep now, I'm probably still getting 4 to 5. Or hours of sleep, that is. Mm. Or do we just enjoy our best bits and just, I mean, enjoy a beautiful sunrise? We're with you until the sunrise. Oh, but okay, we're there with you half the way. And then, you know, from that point on, it's all uphill, baby. You'll get there.
0: Yeah. I don't know if I've ever, like, if a radio show has ever made me, like, skip sleep.
1: Well, let me tell you.
0: Do you know what I mean? Like, no, this would have to be scintillating.
1: And it is.
0: Is it?
1: Mm-hmm.
0: I haven't checked the edits.
1: I don't know what we're doing, but I know that it's scintillating. Okay. It's you and me.
0: It's Will and Woody.
1: Get to the sunrise, baby.
0: Will and Woody. Star Mackay and the Wit Sundays.

0: or up early. It's Will and Woody keeping you up.
1: Woodrow, so I want to talk about this, the idea of a bedroom divorce before we get to the quiz, because Olivia Wilde, who a controversial figure for mine, but look, she's got a brand new movie, and I don't think we can take away from the fact that she's a talented director. There's no doubt about that. She's got a brand new movie called The Invite. You cancelled catching up with all your friends to go and see that.
2: I did. It's the best movie
1: go to
2: I've seen.
1: Party and didn't go and catch up with your mates. But you know, that's just the choices you make when you're aging 40.
2: And you know what you got to do? You got to just do you at the end of the day. It's such a good movie. Everyone needs to go and see The Invite. I regret that I didn't see it with my partner. I will re-go and see it with my partner. Because it will just spawn great conversations, I would say, in any relationship.
1: Okay, cool. All right, well, that's a nice little thing for everyone to go and check
2: yeah,
1: out.
2: Yeah, definitely.
1: But, you know, see your friends, guys.
2: See my friends every day. Love you, guys.
3: Love you.
2: Thank you.
1: So this... Basically, so she's talking with Louis Theroux about the idea of a bedroom divorce. I'm not sure if this comes up in the movie, but clearly the movie is about relationships.
2: The bedroom divorce, if we're talking about sleeping in separate bedrooms, doesn't come up in the movie, but I can see why it came up in a chat between Louis and Olivia if they're talking relationships.
1: Cool. I think you might have given away what it is, but this is them talking about what a bedroom divorce is.
4: Have you heard of bedroom divorce? It's when you sleep in separate bedrooms.
5: I don't know. I think that's kind of sexy. I'm intrigued by that. You could invite her over in a way that allows for maybe there's a little bit of mystery in there. I think that's interesting.
4: Isn't that interesting? Like, you can only chase something that's moving away.
5: Yes.
4: How can I miss you if you'll never leave?
5: Exactly.
1: Fascinating.
2: Mm.
1: So... I haven't experienced this. Like, I'll sleep in the back room if I'm coming home late from a night out, or if I'm snoring or something, or if I've got work the next day and one of the kids is screaming, Sam will be like, go and get some sleep. But what I find funny is that I can kind of relate to this on a very small scale, in that we actually sleep in separate doonas. So we sleep in the same bed, but we sleep in single doonas. And one of the first things that particularly my mates ask me is that the end of, like, intimacy with your partner? Firstly, just from a sleeping standpoint, it's awesome because you sleep very differently and it's just good to cater to your sleep needs. I've got a very heavy doona. Sam has a very light doona. But on the point that Louis's making, of how can I want you unless I miss you, it actually has 100%, I think, anyway, led to more intimacy with Sam, or certainly more exciting intimacy with Sam when one of you sort of makes yourself vulnerable enough. It's not circumstantial intimacy, which I think often happens when you're sharing a doona, because it's just the nature of being kind of like body to body. But I think there's a lot more intent in someone kind of like crossing the line or being like, oh, I'm actually keen on, you know, hooking up effectively, as opposed to, and then whilst you're also apart from each other, so you really have to put yourself out there to go for it.
2: So do you like open the drawbridge like a castle? Like is that like your drawbridge?
1: It's actually a padlock. It's actually a lock code, which Sam changes every couple of days. So, but yeah, I think it's a fascinating concept. Have you ever considered, or have you found this at all, the idea of a bedroom divorce? Would you ever consider that in your relationship?
2: So logistically, we can't pull off a bedroom divorce currently at home because there's no space. But it's interesting. Like, the only time that we would sleep separately is because of a child-related issue. So one of us might sleep on the floor of one of the kids' bedrooms to be like, they're up every hour. So that was us sleeping separately. And then I can totally relate to, because you can get into a rhythm of, oh my God, for the last week, I've been sleeping upstairs in either Remy or Murphy's bedroom. It's kind of nice then when you go back to the bedroom and you
1: definitely,
2: get this like,
1: we're both
2: ooh,
1: here.
2: This
1: How
2: is
1: cool
2: a,
1: is this?
2: This is kind of exciting that we're back in the same bed and there's almost like a novelty to it again. So I absolutely see the merits in it. And I also think like sleep is so important. And if you're going to get a better night's sleep in a separate bed, then bloody go for it.
1: I think it's also that kind of touching in on this idea of like having enforced time apart from your partner and how good that can be for you. I think we live in this world where, particularly in Western society, you're living in this nuclear family where you've got to always be happy and you're living on top of each other all the time and you've got to find the interest. And we keep talking about like reinventing the spark and all this sort of stuff, which is really hard when you're like washing dishes next to them all the time and eating with them all the time. And it's just like, you don't actually have a moment to miss them. Mm. And it's funny, I'm staying here at the moment with my mother-in-law, who's a very progressive woman, a conversation for another day, but her partner recently moved to South America. And she sees him now every 3 months. They're still completely committed to each other, still completely in this relationship. Yeah, but she said they've never been happier than now, where they're like, oh, cool, now I want to go and see you. Mm. And they decide when they want to go and see each other, which might be a bit extreme for people. But anyway, I thought it was a really cool idea.
2: Is this the moment where you're going to bring up with Sim that you want to see her in 3 months? You go back to Australia, she stays there.
1: Well, this is actually the moment I was going to bring it up with you, mate.
2: Is that right? You want to do more shows over there? I do miss you. I do miss you. I've never wanted you more.
1: Miss me, baby.
0: It's Will and Woody. Star.

0: keep, it's Will and Woody keeping you up.
1: Will, you are a phenomenal DJ. It is just such a shame, such a crying shame that you have never had a manager putting your name out there, right? Getting to know who you actually are and how bloody good you are. I've finally taken the reins and I'm putting on for you a national DJ tour. Not next week, but the week after. You'll be traveling all around the country. People will be able to come and see you. If you've missed any of the journey though, have a listen to this. There is a huge announcement coming out of this station about a new tour. I can't wait to share the news. This is fresh off the press. No one has reported this yet.
2: Will is doing a national DJ tour.
1: Bloody hell. Yes. It's happening. Will is an incredible DJ. Unfortunately, he's never had a good manager guiding him. He only does gigs in saunas.
3: I DJed a sunset set at Coup d'Etat in Bali. That was a big deal.
1: Who got you that gig?
3: You got me that gig. I have also played prior to an AFL game to a full house over in WA. They did take me off the stage after 20 seconds for playing deep techno.
1: What have you got coming up? Have you got a bar mitzvah? Have you got a birthday? You know, maybe you're just really excited about opening a jar of olives. We will DJ.
3: No.
1: I'm just...
3: No, I won't.
1: The great news for everyone listening is that I am currently looking for venues. Alicia, what do you want Will to DJ at?
4: My mum's 70th.
1: Beautiful.
5: I would love for him to come and DJ our training session for netball.
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1: DJ Will, the lamest name I think I've ever heard. Mm-hmm. Everyone knows Will I Am. So how about this?
3: Yep.
1: DJ Will I Ain't.
9: Let's go.
3: Yeah, I like it.
1: Wow, all right.
3: I like
1: wow.
3: it.
1: Okay, no more suggestions. Like what are you celebrating?
10: I have a little cafe and we'll probably fit about 100 people in there. I reckon we can get this joint really going.
1: He can get any joint going, Gemma.
11: 21st birthday, 200 plus guests.
1: Whoa.
10: My daughter's sweet 16th birthday, primary school's hall. Security gates around you, mate. You'd be such like a star. Keep all the fans out, the crazy ones.
1: Danny, you've got an event for Will to DJ.
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1: Outstanding, Danny.
3: I don't know if I've ever DJed a raffle before.
1: Do you feel capable of, like, because you'd have to duck your audio when the numbers get called out at the raffle.
3: I can work the fader. I can work
1: Darth Vader over here. Darth Vader, that's what they call you in the clubs. That's not a bad name, actually. DJ Darth Vader. Will, you have never been hotter as a DJ. Everyone wants you at their events. Will, I have also made contact on your behalf with a DJ that you love, DJ Possum. Yo, Poss, it's Willie here. Couldn't help but notice that you liked my comment on your latest mad mix. That's tight, man. I scratch a bit of vinyl myself, so I was wondering if you want to maybe connect and even do a back-to-back sesh. You could come to mine because I have decks installed in my kitchen, so I'm able to cook food and sweet beats at the same time. So people can go to on SoundCloud now, look up DJ Will. This is you, my friend. This is the kind of music people can expect.
2: DJ Will.
13: DJ Will.
14: Ladies.
15: I can do yoga.
14: Sexy.
15: I can make a coffee.
14: Sexy.
15: And one time, I did a little bit of gardening.
14: Sexy.
16: I've got a Thermomix. I've got a Thermomix. I've got a Thermomix. I've got a Thermomix.
14: DJ Will. Yeah.
1: Please get along to his SoundCloud. It's brand new. DJ Will. Just search that one on SoundCloud. Leave some comments. You love feedback, Will.
3: On music I actually make, absolutely love
1: it. Stop saying that because it takes away from a bit of the cool. These are your mixes. They're absolutely...
3: Anyone thinks that I'm making music where it says I've got a Thermomix?
1: That's exactly. You found a little niche and there could be a little money for us, all right? Thermomix company comes on board. Who knows? Let's sell our souls. Here's the thing, though, Wilbur. I'm quietly putting together the tour with the producers. We don't need any more suggestions. So thank you to, like, literally thousands of people reached out wanting you to DJ at their events, at their celebrations. What I'm worried about, though, is the cool factor right now. We're going to go to a song. I found something online that categorically tells you if you are cool or not.
3: Okay.
1: Are we going to need you to do that? The whole team did it today. I've done it many times.
3: You
1: okay.
3: Cool,
1: I'll tell you up next. I'll tell you what, and everyone listening can also do this thing, which is totally wild.
8: Okay, great.
1: I'll tell you what it is up next.
8: Why is this good for me?
1: Because you need to be cool, man. It's Will and Woody.
13: 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The Naughties tunes you love. I

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1: When she said to me, "Your son has cancer," my world just fell apart. It was a nightmare. He didn't want to get out of bed. 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

0: up early. It's Will and Woody keeping you up.
1: Woodrow, the DJ tour for DJ Will has been booked out, as I've been informed.
2: Yes.
1: The spots have been filled.
2: Yes.
1: Is that right?
2: Yes.
1: Are we mapping it out yet? Are you at that point?
2: We're mapping.
1: Or are you...
2: Me and the producers, more so the producers, are now locking in the venues and the events that you will be DJing at on your national tour.
1: What are you doing?
2: Marketing, big on marketing, and also working really
1: What's
2: hard.
1: Been marketing so far?
2: Oh, big surprise for you, actually. Me and Sexy D, digital producer Sexy D, we are putting some money into you, my friend, and trust me, everyone's going to know your name very, very shortly. Everyone's going to know
1: this
2: tour.
1: What's this pop-up gig that you were talking about earlier?
2: Okay, so next week we've got the pop-up gig. You've already spoken to Lisa, so the pop-up gig before the actual launch of the national tour is you DJing in a hotel lobby for a ladies' wellness day, single ladies.
1: That's the pop-up gig.
2: Yeah, so I just thought kick it off on like a high. We want to kick it off on a high.
1: Why? It's not a pop-up gig. Like, what's the difference between a pop-up gig and a gig? You still haven't told me that.
2: Pop-up gig is, it's not part of the national tour. It's just a way to promote the national tour further. So you pop up. And also, great artists always pop up. I always hear like, oh, this person was in Melbourne and they popped up. I'm like, wow, that's cool. Here's the thing though. Pop-up's cool.
1: Still haven't explained that for me.
2: Yeah, and that's fair. Like, to be honest with you, I just really want to do the wellness day for Lisa. She lost her job when she called up, and it just doesn't fit in with the actual week we're doing the national tour. So I'm calling it a pop-up. Don't overthink it. But one thing I am worried about is just your cool factor. You're over there in Europe at the moment doing very uncool things. You're with your family, which is beautiful. I love that you're a family man. But there's a nightclub called the Berghain in Berlin, yeah. Okay? A lot of people would have heard of it. It's world famous, this nightclub in Berlin. And it's incredibly famous for not letting people in. Like,
1: I've been there. I got in.
2: Did you actually?
1: Yeah.
2: Okay, maybe it was a bit of an off night. Might have been a quiet night maybe because you've got in a few times.
1: Yeah.
2: How old were you?
1: What's that?
2: How old 21. Were you?
1: 21.
2: You were cool then. It's been 17 long hard years for you. You went through a bald phase for a couple of years. You've got the hair
1: 39.
2: Back, which is the tick.
1: I'm not 39.
2: My maths isn't strong, but look, all I'm saying is you're cool. You're cool. It's fallen off a cliff. There's no doubt about it. We need to get you back in 21-year-old cool mode. Tommy, our button pusher, you were recently in Berlin.
3: Yeah, I was just in Berlin.
2: You didn't try to get into the Berghain.
3: I would try to get into the Panorama Bar, which is above Berghain, and my partner said hello to the bouncer, and the bouncer said, "How dare you assume that I speak English?"
2: Wow. They're well known for being brutal with people and kicking them out.
1: Definitely.
2: People queue up
1: There's
2: for
1: lots
2: ages.
1: Of people,
2: okay.
1: Lots of people. I actually went with a bunch of guys and they all got rejected. They just let me in because they were like, geez, that guy though.
2: You were cool. You 21-year-old you was, let's get him back. So what I've done with the team and what I'm going to need to do with you tonight, obviously, if you can, there's this website which I found called theberghaintrainer.com. And if you're listening to this right now, please go and do it tonight because it's a real experience. So you get to go through this virtual POV experience of walking up to the Berghain. And then you have a conversation with the bouncer and it's like it's taking in your image and it's also taking in all of your responses and then you either get into the nightclub or you get kicked out.
1: Oh, wow. Cool.
2: It's berghaintrainer.com. This isn't a paid bit. Go and do it. It's actually really fun. I've tried it 17 times. I keep changing my answers. I did it nude last night. I just got completely nude because I was like, that's a bit progressive. I've been rejected 17 times out of 17 times. The entire radio team today did it, which I think it's a great moment to figure out is our radio team.
1: Yes, I'd love to hear
2: cool.
1: That.
2: So yeah. I'd love to just go through the group if you could and just figure out who actually got in to the Berghain on the Berghain Trainer online. Tommy.
3: I got 1 out of 3, so I didn't get let in.
2: Tommy didn't get in. Joe?
4: I got rejected twice.
2: Liv?
5: Same. I got 1 out of 3. Didn't get let in.
2: Okay, didn't get let in. Sexy D?
6: I didn't think I got any. It was 0 out of 3.
2: 0 out of 3. So
1: no surprises.
2: Very uncool team. Mark the man, Daniel. Yep.
3: I think he got 2 out of 3.
2: Wow.
3: Yeah.
2: So audio producer Mark the man, Daniel, got but still got rejected?
3: Still got rejected.
2: Still got rejected. Okay, so Will. your homework tonight. It's just a little bit of manager homework for you, things for you to work. I'm working my ass off, man. I need you to do a bit of work, okay?
1: Mm.
2: Go on the Bergheim trainer tonight.
1: Yeah.
2: Yes? Don't stop until you get in. All right? And then we'll touch base tomorrow on the show and we'll see if you're cool. See what we need to work on. All right?
1: Okay, cool. All right, nice. I can do that. I could also duck over to Berlin and, you know, to get in there.
2: That would actually be amazing. Can you do that?
1: I'll have a chat with Sam.
2: Could you please? That's way better. That's a way better idea.
1: Yeah, that'd be cool. I mean, I don't think I'm going to get in. I'm currently wearing striped linen shorts.
2: You just get 21-year-old you back. How do we get him back? Bring him.

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0: replacing snores with laughs. It's Will and Woody keeping you up.
1: Woodrow, do you have this thing where you wake up in the middle of the night and you have like your best thought ever?
2: So I always think it's my best thought ever in that moment.
1: Yep.
2: And then I did used to have a notepad and pen by my bed where I would try and scribble in darkness the idea down, because you have that moment where you go, if I forget this idea, like this, I think this is the one where I make it. Like this is going to be the turning point in my whole career because this is such a good thought.
1: Yes.
2: So I would have done that 6 to 7 times, and they were always the most horrific, shocking ideas ever. And now I no longer have a notepad and pen next to my bed because I was like, I just can't face this again. The embarrassment of thinking I've thought of something genius.
1: You've had a great one.
2: And then realizing that it was absolute trash.
1: Happens a lot, but I think I'm onto a good one.
2: Okay, great. This happened last night.
1: Well, look, so I think one part of the job that a lot of people, this is good, this is a bit of a peek behind the curtain, but one of the things that you and I do as part of the job is it's called integrated content. So basically you come up with like a solution for people when they're a client, which is kind of like creative or interesting. Yeah. So you basically, and you and I actually do quite a lot of that. And you guys would notice that through the genius subliminal advertising and integrated content that you're so
2: used
1: to.
2: Hell yeah.
1: 4 and 6 p.m. on Will and Woody.
2: Thanks to Yui. Will.
1: I can't turn that off, but I can't. In my dream, what I started doing was brands just came to me and I was like, and by the way, these are all in hindsight, by the way. So like things that would have been great at the time, but they've missed the opportunity. Really, I think I wish that they had us at the table to come up with their integrated marketing solution for them, because I just think that this is gold and they really missed the opportunity. So
2: Go on.
1: I've got a couple for you.
2: Mm-hmm.
1: Okay, when I started to realize this, I just opened this before and I was like, I've got a great idea, but I'm not going to read it until I start talking about it. Now I'm reading it. I'm like, this is going to be horrific. All right. These are, Tommy, can you give me like some hot, like, I don't know, bit of hot music. These are great marketing.
2: Hot music. That's a fair direction. Hot music.
1: Give me some hot music. Here we go. Oh, that's hot. Okay. Do you remember the car, the Mirage?
2: Yes. Yeah, I forget which company brought it out.
1: Who made the Mirage?
2: Holden?
1: Who made the Mirage?
2: Holden Mirage?
1: No, Holden didn't make
3: it. Mitsubishi Mirage.
1: Oh, Hyundai. Mitsubishi Mirage.
2: Yeah.
1: Okay. Why did they not have like a pop-up oasis in the city, like a Mirage in the desert?
2: Yeah.
1: And if you're a Mirage driver, you could just drive in there and then have like a little bar for you.
2: Cool. I mean,
1: then you're like, geez, buy the Mirage. Go and chill in the Mirage.
2: It's a hot thought.
1: Save your thoughts till after.
2: Okay.
1: Because I just feel like you're coming for me there.
2: I'm not coming for you. No. I was getting around the genius. Oh, I was getting around the genius, but then I was going to bring you straight back down with the numbers, though. That just feels expensive to build an oasis in the middle of a city.
1: Mitsubishi, they've got cash. They're doing it on the air cons. Pokemon.
2: Yes. Yes, I know.
1: Pokemon.
2: Yes.
1: When they re-released a new set of Pokemon.
2: Yeah.
1: Right. Yeah. How did they not do an integrated bit with Pokeball? Pokeballs. Pokeballs, the food, and a Pokeball. We should have all been eating Pokeballs out of what looked like a Pokeball.
2: Yeah. That's
1: just a real shame that somebody missed that.
2: But who? That's perfect. Who approaches
1: it
2: who?
1: It comes
2: there?
1: In a ball.
2: Does Pokemon approach all Pokeball establishments and say, "Hey guys, we're going to send you a whole lot of containers that look like a Pokeball"?
1: Yes, exactly.
2: Pokemon ball.
1: Exactly. Pokeball. Half a Pokeball should have been. Everyone should have been eating their Pokeballs. Out of half a Pokemon ball.
2: Beautiful.
1: Everyone.
2: Mutually beneficial for both companies, because you're like, oh, I'd love to eat Poke out of a Pokemon ball.
1: Exactly.
2: But then on the other hand, you're seeing Pokemon balls all the time when you're eating Poke. Yeah, well, it's genius. It's genius. I don't know how we're involved, but I like it.
1: Well, we should just be at the table.
2: Yeah, great.
1: In the ideas.
2: Yeah, great.
1: And I think that's what woke me up in the end, is I was sad. I was like, I'm sad that they've just...
2: Well, Pokemon might still bring out some cards. Like Pokemon, they're still kicking. They're doing it.
1: They might, mate. They might. The last one...
2: Yeah.
1: I'm so sure on this one. So, you know...
2: This is the one you're not sure on. This is the one we're not sure on. Okay, please share.
1: Sorry, Pokeball... Eating a Pokeball out of a Pokeball, that's... That is unbelievable. So was that is a huge miss.
2: So was building Oasis in a city, miss. Mate. You're on fire.
1: Yeah,
2: you're
1: that's
2: on fire.
1: True. That was also good. Okay. You know the Enid Blyton books, The Magic Faraway Tree?
2: Yes. Yes, yes, yes. There's a
1: okay,
2: movie,
1: recently,
2: there's a movie coming out.
1: Recently.
2: Oh, it's out.
1: Yes. Okay. No, it's been out. The movie's been in the cinemas. It's been out. Yeah. Okay. Why the hell did Mainland, the cheese guys,
2: oh, yeah.
1: You know, they make cheese Mainland.
2: Yeah, yeah.
1: Why did they not make a magic far away brie?
2: Oh, no.
1: I can't. I'm so sorry.
2: I think we need to get you back from Europe. I don't know what you're doing over there. I don't know what you're doing. Yeah, you. Apology not accepted. Apology not accepted. Step away from the microphone.
1: Fair enough.
2: Stick away from the microphone.
1: Take me out.
2: Punish yourself.
1: Take me out. Star.

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5: Another windy day, partly cloudy around Mackay in the wet Sundays. Temperatures once again lower mid-20s ahead to tomorrow. A mostly sunny day, maybe a little bit of morning fog around. And on to Friday, chance of some morning fog, but again, mostly sunny.
6: Massive mattress clearance on
5: mostly sunny day. Maybe a little bit of morning fog around. And on to Friday, chance of some morning fog, but again, mostly sunny.
6: Massive mattress.

0: spending a lot of money to come here for cricket and us sit around under the awning going, oh, this is a shame.
1: Yeah, day two of QME as well, so we want some good weather.
0: Absolutely. Get out and enjoy it today. Gin Blossoms, Hey Jealousy, Star Mackay and the Whitsundays. Sundays.

0: Good Charlotte, Star Mackay in the Whitsundays. It's a Wednesday morning, which means your farmer's market's at the Blue Water Quay starting at around about 6.30 today.
1: Can I say a massive thank you to Star listener Andrea, who got in touch yesterday when I was telling her about how I wanted to borrow someone's nana, grandma.
0: Oh.
1: Because my childhood teddy, I found it while I was back home doing the...
0: To fix the decapitated teddy.
1: The teddy's seen better days. It's 30 years old at this point. It needs some tender love and care that I'm not skilled to do. But Andrea said try Memory Bears by Jen. She might be able to fix it. So I think that's a local business that I can potentially take my teddy to. I don't know if she does repairs, but I just thought I'd give her a shout out just in case she doesn't do repairs and maybe I could send her this.
0: Teddy on the surgical table.
1: Beep, beep, beep.
0: Scalpel. Scissors. Needle.
1: Stuffing.
0: We're losing him.
1: Anyway, look, if there is someone that has a nana that's pretty good with fixing up teddy bears, I will also take that.
0: There you go. We'll do a quick weather check next here on Star.
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5: Star weather.
6: Another windy day, partly cloudy around Mackay and the Whitsundays. Temperatures once again lower mid-20s ahead to tomorrow. A mostly sunny day, maybe a little bit of morning fog around. And on to Friday, chance of some morning fog, but again, mostly sunny.
0: Manchester and Linen are now 50% off at Harvey Norman Bedding Mackay.
7: Mackay Bucacia Roads, a little quiet for now.
0: Scotty and Kaylee, not so much. Star Mackay and the Whitsundays.
8: Good morning. Not quiet at all. We've got it going this morning.
6: Yeah, we've got a weather whiz kid joining us today.
8: Yeah, Wednesday.
6: Yeah.
8: Happy Wednesday. You're off for the next 2 days.
6: Yeah,
8: your brain's already checked out, mate. You're a 4-day weekend.
6: This is what's confusing me with this. $1,300 matchy-match after 7 as well.
8: That's right. Cash to give away. He's hoping anyway, and maybe we could do it after 8 if we don't do it at 7 with Instagram when it returns.
6: This is Edwin Collins, Girl Like You, Star Mackay and the Whitsundays.

0: sugar. Harry Styles, Star Mackay and the Whitsundays. Get tickets for the McDonald's Meteorettes at home to the Northside Wizards Saturday night, 7:30. Finals time in the NBL 1 North has arrived and we're in it.
1: We are in it. That's right. Girls getting up. Here's hoping anyway. Scotty, I've been scrolling my newsfeed as per normal and doom scrolling. And when I end up in a hole, I tend to find new interests that I never knew I had.
0: Okay.
1: The latest one is cake. And I know I enjoy cake.
0: Baking cake or eating?
1: Watching and trying to work out if it's real or not. Cake? You know the Is It Cake thing?
0: Oh, yeah, okay.
1: God, they come up with some cool ideas. This is so fun. Some people are so creative.
0: Yeah. I've seen those videos, yeah. It looks like a real thing and then they start cutting and you go, ah!
1: I saw a hand and this guy was standing there and he was like pretending to cut an onion and then he cut his hand and just kept going and I was like, ah!
0: Yeah. Oh. Incredible. Oh. Look, you can look that up on YouTube. You might want to watch the bears at the waterfall in Alaska.
1: Yes, that's what your doom scrolling
0: really
1: leads
0: cool.
1: to.
0: Yeah.
1: Actually, that could be a segment. What have I doom scrolled this week?
0: Why don't we do that after six? I find, because I'm not a big watcher of television shows.
1: Yes.
0: There's a couple that I like watching. Then I'll just whack on the YouTube, see what's showing up. And we've watched a couple of times, just like an hour of bears trying to catch salmon at the waterfalls in Alaska and barracking for the bears.
1: Yeah, but
0: Come on, big bear.
1: That makes sense to me because you'll sit there and watch planes.
0: I will. Nothing wrong with a bit of Sid Squad. Star Mackay and the Whitsunday, Scotty and Kaylee.
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0: It's Amy Shark, Star McKay, the Wet Sunday, Scotty and Kaylee. Good morning. We've still got some showers up and down the coastline, but they're mostly out over the ocean. I'm not sure that we're going to see any on land today. I don't know.
1: Well, here's hoping, because I'm sick of this weather that we've had. I think we've been ripped as the north.
0: Yeah, just catching probably Whitehaven Beach getting a little shower at the moment, but not onto the main part of the land in the Wet Sundays, though. Mm.
1: Lovely.
0: Lovely. We'll check out our new sport and your weather details up next.
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13: Good morning, Joseph Price with your local news. Lawful gun owners are being warned not to let their weapons get into the hands of criminals. The message comes from a former local cop turned MP. Joseph Price with your local news. Lawful gun owners are being warned not to let their weapons get into the hands of criminals. The message comes from a former local cop turned

0: this year with National Farm Safety Week urging workers to share safety lessons. A man in his 50s died in 2022 after being crushed between a tractor and a tree on a rural property at Kamala, while an 87-year-old cane farmer also died in 2022 after a tractor rolled on his Alligator Creek property. Australian Institute of Health and Safety CEO Julia Whitford says farmers can help prevent accidents by learning from each other.
1: A lot of what keeps farmers safe comes from watching and learning from each other. It's worth everyone sharing what works, even the small things, because that's how we can back each other up.
0: CQ University will back pay more than 1,000 underpaid staff over $1.3 million after coming to a legal agreement with the Fair Work Ombudsman. The university, which has campuses in Rockhampton, Gladstone, Mackay, Townsville, Cairns, Brisbane and Bundaberg, self-reported to the regulator after a review found issues with its payroll system. More than $1.2 million has already been back paid to 875 current and former employees, while 163 employees have yet to be back paid more than $96,000 as of May. And the Cowboys will be boosted by the returns of Jake Clifford and Tom McCailey for their Queensland derby against the Brisbane Broncos. Clifford returns at 5'8" after being rested last weekend, while McCailey makes his return from concussion at prop, with Griffin Neem reverting to the interchange. Jackson Purdue will switch back to centre, with Zach Labart shifting to the bench.
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3: Hi, I'm Phoebe Humphrey. Australia could be staring at the potential of fuel rationing by September, with an energy analyst warning the situation is worse than it was in March. Saul Kovanich from MST Financial says the risk is greater now than the first time the Strait of Hormuz was closed. Labor's relationship with gambling giants is under the spotlight, with figures showing the party received more than $4 million in donations linked to the sector in the past 5 years. This includes $1.5 million in the lead-up to last year's federal election. Victorian parents are scrambling to come up with contingencies for their kids ahead of tomorrow's full-day teachers' strike. They'll walk off the job after union members rejected the state government's latest pay offer. And Rebel Wilson will learn her fate today following her defamation trial. The Aussie actress is being sued by her former The Deb co-star, who claims she was defamed in a number of Instagram posts. A decision will be handed down this afternoon, more than 2 months after the hearing wrapped up.
2: Club with Sunday. 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The perfect place to relax, catch up and enjoy life.
3: Star Sport. In sport, Ben King could leave the glitter strip for the Hawks in the AFL free agency. The 26-year-old had been expected to sign a new deal with the Suns, but he's now tipped to join Hawthorn on a six-year deal. And to NRL, mixed fortunes for the West Tigers, with the judiciary slapping Latu Fainu with a three-match ban for dangerous contact. However, Adam Dewey is free to play against the Raiders, despite his high tackle on the Dogs' Harry Hayes. That's the latest news and sport.
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7: Star weather.
8: Morning today, partly cloudy. No rain around though. Airlie 22, Mackay 23, Piney Valley 24, Proserpine 25. Tomorrow and Friday, mostly sunny. Saturday's a partly cloudy one. The strong wind warning remains on our waters. For today, tomorrow and Friday are still around 15 to 20 knots.
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9: Mackay and the Whitsundays, let's get your day started. 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
10: Good morning.
8: What up?
10: No, please don't.
8: Well, you're having a half giggle.
10: Oh, look. Broncos, 11 hours ago, and I've only just had it show up in my news feed.
8: Yeah.
10: Dropped their 2026 class photo.
8: Oh, okay.
10: Yeah.
8: And what? Oh, what's funny about that?
10: Jordan Ricci was just at the centre and he looks really good.
8: Oh, God.
10: I was like,
8: come on, mate. That's pathetic.
10: His smile makes me smile.
8: Okay.
10: It's weird. You know when you see, well, you know, this is something I do a lot, actually. If you ever see me at Canelands or walking down Victoria Street or something, and so

0: Someone makes eye contact, I smile at them.
1: Yeah, that's okay. Let me see if the Dallas Cowboys cheerleaders have put up their class photo.
0: Stop. I just smiled. I smiled.
1: Cowboys.
0: Why are you so mean?
1: Yeah.
0: Okay. I didn't whistle. I smiled. You perv.
1: Oh, like it's different what I just did. I didn't even have them up on my screen.
0: You looked it up.
1: I didn't even have...
0: I just had it in my feed.
1: Didn't even have them up on my... Yeah, automatically showed up in your feed, not showing up in mine, the Cowboys. 6:07, start McCoy in the Whitsunday. Seaforth right now, 17 degrees.
2: Oh, I leave quite an impression.

0: Sabrina Carpenter, Star Mackay in the Wit Sundays, 6:10, Scotty and Kaylee. We like to start our day with a thought for the day. Basically, we're too lazy to make you work hard. Really?
1: You are.
0: Well, I am. Why get everyone to work hard? You just sit at work or drive in your car and just listen for a minute. We're not going to make you work hard. Yeah. This is easy.
1: Just listen and think.
0: I want to ask you this. You've just gone away for a bit. You had some time off.
1: Yes.
0: How long does it take you to pack a bag before you go away?
1: I'm not going to lie. I started it the night before.
0: Yeah.
1: And put three things that I knew I wouldn't need in the morning. And then I packed the rest of it about 10 minutes before I walked out the door.
0: Excellent. That's what I want to hear. The proper amount of time to prepare bags for a road trip should be approximately proportional to the duration of the stay. Think about this. My wife will start, if my wife's going to like Yeppoon for a gymnastics comp with my daughter for the weekend, for one night, she'll start packing 2 days before. Like the bag will be out on the floor, lid open. And you start, Charlie, where's your jacket? And I'm like, hang on. You're not leaving for like, and I'm a bit like you, like I'll start packing 5 minutes before leaving.
1: So, I know you want someone on your side here.
0: Oh, come on.
1: But you've got to remember, I'm basically a man, you know. I have no one else to look after. So I just roll in and do what I roll out of places, not having to think about anything. And a man does exactly that too. A mother, on the other hand, having to organise children and keep everything together, keep the captain of the ship, if you will.
0: Back me up, blokes. If there's a bloke flying out tonight to go to Brisbane, they're packing after dinner. That's what we do.
1: Probably, I know. Yeah. And this is why I'm saying I probably am not the best person to seek defence as a female about that.
0: Well, that's unfortunate for me then, isn't it? Okay. People who spend a fortune on one hobby often can't understand why someone else spends a fortune on their different hobby. Really? You spend that much?
1: Yeah. Yep.
0: You know how? Oh, real! Wow!
1: Spent super that much. Judgy of your telescopes.
0: Yeah, you can't see yourself.
1: I own a horse.
0: Yes, you can't see yourself in the mirror for your own expenses.
1: Yeah,
0: blinded.
1: I have, I guess, a shower question.
0: Whoa!
1: It was a shower thought, but it turned into it's a bit more of a question because I really don't have the answer to this.
0: Okay.
1: But everywhere in the country, and I've lived in a number of places now. Yeah. That's the fortunate thing of this industry.
0: Mm.
1: Why is it in Mackay? Everyone says, you're going uptown. You're going to the gallery. You're going out to Palace. You're going to Mojo's, whatever. You say you're going uptown. How is it up?
0: Yeah, it starts with one person and then it grows like a virus. Because every place I've lived, there's a different phrase for, you know, it might be uptown, into town.
1: To the city.
0: To the city, heading out.
1: Going out. Yep.
0: You know, if you're in Port Macquarie, said you're going out Saturday night, there's literally, when I was there was three venues. That's what it meant. Are you going to one of three venues?
1: Yeah.
0: There's not
1: too many more here either. Like, there's probably five. I can count them on my hand.
0: But uptown is the is the phrase for Mackay.
1: Yes.
0: 100%.
1: And I'm like, why?
0: Ellie Beach, what do you use? If you live in Ellie Beach in the Whit Sundays,
1: to the strip?
0: What's your. Are you going to the strip? Are you heading into town, uptown, heading down to the foreshore? Main Street?
1: I say, like, when I go clubbing in Airlie, I say to my friends, oh, we're going to the strip because it's the strip of clubs.
0: Yeah. Give us some answers if you're on the Whit Sundays. What's your colloquial phrase for, you know, you're heading out for the night and you're going into the bars and clubs down, you know, the main street of Airlie Beach?
1: Yes.
0: What do you say?
1: What are you saying?
0: Yep. 1-300-891-929 here on Starts. Then we'll fit in. Yep. 6:14.
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0: Icehouse Summer Kind of Wit Sunday, 6:21. Scotty and Kaylee, day two, QME. Go along for a look. I went along yesterday. Unbelievable. The number of people who are in Mackay at the moment is phenomenal.
1: I spent a lot of time out of the house yesterday after finishing work and going and doing bits and pieces. And one thing I did notice, how much of a buzz there is around Victoria Street. There's never so many cars and people around. And I'm like, oh, this is nice.
0: Yeah, QME's free to go along. It'll take you. You should go for a look. Seriously, register. You walk around and just the number of people visiting from around the world, the different languages you hear, and just people walking like to and from the showgrounds doing conference calls in their hotel. It's
1: I just feel like
0: unbelievable the money coming into the city at the moment.
1: That's true. I feel that it would be a little bit false advertisement if I went there, though. I'm not. Like, don't get me wrong. I like to learn about things, but
0: I'm walked useless. Around looking at the labels of you know the different businesses, and I spotted out of the I don't know how many stalls, I spotted like four local things that I knew. I saw two people that I know from Mackay while walking around there yesterday.
1: Yeah,
0: the rest of them just.
1: I feel like you
0: amazing.
1: Could get away with looking like someone that works in mining. Me, they would like scoff as I walk through.
0: But doesn't matter.
1: But then I'd flip them the bird and they go, oh, yeah, she's mining.
0: You don't have to work in mining. Yeah, there was people there from finance things.
1: And,
0: well, because, you know, if you work in mining, what do you spend your money on? How are you going to save your money?
1: Did you do the recon I asked you to do?
0: What's that?
1: Are you there just checking for rings of good
0: no,
1: thing
0: I
1: men?
0: Didn't do
1: no,
0: anything
1: okay.
0: like that. I didn't do anything like
1: right.
0: that.
1: We are actually talking about something else, though. Scotty, what have you doom scrolled this week? Early this morning, I brought up the fact that I have been deep diving on the is it cake trends.
0: Yeah.
1: And I was quite taken aback by some of them. Cans of Coke and one looked like a burger.
0: Yep.
1: I didn't even believe it was cake in some of them.
0: Yeah. The thing that I've ended up doom scrolling, I ended up on YouTube. So like the Bears fishing, they're still, this live stream has been going, I don't know for how many weeks.
1: Yesterday.
0: The Bears are very active at the moment in up in Alaska. At the famous waterfall.
1: You did give me a 5-minute chat yesterday about the various train presenters from a crew.
0: Yeah.
1: What do you call them?
0: No, from the planes.
1: The train
0: from,
1: ones.
0: Planes. Only Planes Network and
1: Sid Squad. No, you were talking about the trains in the different locations. You said the Sydney guy is the best guy.
0: No, that was planes, not trains. Planes. Sid Squad, planes. With a P.
1: I wouldn't be surprised if you were watching both.
0: I tell you what I ended up doom scrolling on last night. 23 geography facts that sound wrong until you look at the map.
1: What do you mean?
0: So this dude, he spent time looking at a map, and what he does is like, so he compared the weather in, say, Beijing and Athens, you know, Beijing that gets freezing cold winters and snow, and Athens, which is Mediterranean, same latitude. And I was like, really? And that's the kind of thing he was looking at.
1: This is the kind of thing you look at. And I'm just thinking,
0: really,
1: my next bit for this segment was, oh, and there's something else I've been doom scrolling.
0: Well, what else have you been doom
1: scrolling? You've just given us some like actual Dr. Carl type information.
0: Yeah.
1: And I'm over here going, well, I know when I'm going through something in life because then I have the TikTok astrologers on my feed.
0: You don't learn.
1: And at the moment, they're talking about this basket thing that's meant to be helping once the Mercury retrograde finishes, which is in a couple of days. We're up to the 22nd now, so the 24th, things will calm down, guys.
0: Oh, good. How are my stars looking for cricket this weekend?
1: Well, I actually haven't checked your chart. We can do that in the song.
0: Oh, no, I'll be right.
1: Like, come on. Let me have a little look, so I might even
0: all
1: say
0: right.
1: a few things.
0: You can have a look in a sec. All right.
1: I'm bringing my tarot cards
0: no,
1: tomorrow for
0: don't.
1: You. Yeah, I am.
0: 6:25 on Star.

0: Farr was in his computer. It's Scotty and Kaylee here. What?
1: Oh,
0: it is. He's credited AI for that one now.
1: Yep.
0: Yeah, we should have done that from the start.
1: Yeah, he should have. Yep. I agree.
0: Most popular song in Australia right now.
1: It really is, yep. Guys, I've just been subjected to 2 minutes of...
0: I want to apologise.
1: Geography chat.
0: Yeah.
1: Whilst the song was playing there. Did you know South America sits actually further to the east
0: than Florida.
1: Florida.
0: Yeah. Seriously. This was one... But you know the other stuff on the map. You know,
1: it's another one.
0: Yeah. You know Greenland, when you see Greenland on a map and it's bloody huge, which is why Donald Trump wants it.
1: And did you know it's cold?
0: Yes, I did. Yep.
1: It snows.
0: So Greenland is huge when you see it on a map, and that's why I think Donald Trump wants it, because it's huge, it's very big, we want it. But the actual size of Greenland is actually really quite small. It's warped because the maps are basically drawn for America.
1: Yeah,
0: so a lot of the maps put America in the middle. And they put the equator down low to overinflate the northern hemisphere. So a lot of the stuff that you see, you know, wow, Greenland's big, that's actually not.
1: No, but Australia's massive and it looks tiny.
0: Yeah.
1: Look, this is your science.
0: No, it's good.
1: Half hour of the Star Breakfast Show. Good morning to you. I feel like we should just take a step across the road and go over to the ABC. This content might be more.
0: Robert loved this. New sport. new sport.
1: He used to be here too. Oh, no. He went, I want to talk about geology.
0: We're still good mates. 6:29, news next.
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3: Good morning. Joseph Price with your local news. Mackay locals are being encouraged to do their part to curb gun crime in the region following two shooting incidents last week. Former cop-turned-state MP Nigel Dalton says offenders often steal weapons from lawful gun owners and use them to commit crime. The member for Mackay is urging gun owners to ensure their weapons are secure.
4: It's a really tricky thing for a criminal to steal a gun if they are stored correctly. So that's the most important thing. When we're dealing with firearms, we do not ever want them to get into the wrong hands. And the best way of doing that is making sure that the guns are stored correctly and therefore they won't get into the criminal's hands.
3: 13 people have died in farm accidents this year as National Farm Safety Week shines a spotlight on the dangers facing the industry. The campaign is urging farmers and workers to put safety first and prevent more lives being lost.
5: Farm safety isn't only about machinery. It's also the long hours, harsh conditions, and working alone for days on end. And that takes a toll on anyone. This week, we want farmers checking in on each other and to remind people support is there if they need it.
3: That's Australian Institute of Health and Safety CEO Julia Whitford speaking there. 87-year-old cane farmer Tony Galea died in 2022 after a tractor rolled on his Alligator Creek property. The Australian Test squad has been named for their two-match series against Bangladesh in Darwin and Mackay. Veteran trio Pat Cummins, Josh Hazlewood and Nathan Lyon have all been named in the 13-player squad after an injury-plagued summer. The team also features Alex Carey, Scott Boland, Travis Head, Marnus Labuschagne, Steve Smith and Mitchell Stark, to name a few. The Mackay Test kicks off at the Great Barrier Reef Arena on August 22nd. And a chance for the community to contribute to the local environment. This year's National Tree Day planting event in Mackay will be at Glenfields Park in Glenella. Over the last 2 years, local school students and community members have planted almost 6,000 tube stock plants in the area. National Tree Day will be on Sunday and the school's tree day is Friday.
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6: Hi, I'm Phoebe Humphrey. One of the nation's biggest unions says it's time the Union Jack was stripped from the flag. The AMWU has branded it a symbol of oppression that should disappear from public life. That's a constant reminder of the old ruling class and colonial empire. Police will return to the scene of a suspicious house fire in Brisbane that's killed two people. Four people managed to escape the burning home in Kingston yesterday, but their mum and family friend sadly died at the scene. Donald Trump has repeated his claim that Iran's desperate for a deal after the US imposed a 10th consecutive night of attacks on its infrastructure. The president's also warning against Iran's plans to build nuclear weapons.
7: Any site where they're even thinking about nuclear will be hitting it very, very powerfully.
6: And industry experts say freezing the beer tax is doing next to nothing to keep prices steady. The excise to tap beer has been paused to help with cost of living relief, but the tax on canned and bottled drinks will rise again next month.
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6: In sport, Laurie Daly is nearing a decision on his future as New South Wales coach. The 56-year-old has been holding off on an announcement a fortnight after guiding the Blues to an Origin Series win.
9: I just want to let it all settle in and settle down and let the players sort of enjoy what they've been able to achieve. But a decision will come, you know, in the coming weeks.
6: They're on Nine. Switching codes, a new players reportedly enter the race for Essendon's coaching role, with Fox Sports reporting Crows director of coaching Murray Davis is in the mix. And that's the latest news and sport.
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11: Star weather.
12: So we've got a partly cloudy one today. Airlie 22, Mackay 23, Piney Valley 24, Proserpine just being difficult 25. Tomorrow and Friday mostly sunny. Saturday's partly cloudy. Coast beaches again, strong wind warning, so another windy one for us. Tomorrow and Friday still 15 to 20 knots.
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15: Good morning. Welcome along to your Wednesday. You know what I'm hanging out for, Scotty? On Wednesday, I always go get my sunflowers and my strawberries from Sweet As Fresh As at the markets. Hell yes, it's Wednesday morning markets at the Blue Water Quay. But I'm actually keen to see your friend.
12: Wiley?
15: Yeah. Because I really want to get some of these sourdough.
12: Oh, that is a very popular get for people in this office, isn't it? You see people come back with a sourdough. Which one did you get?
15: Yeah. Oh, and he has all the flavours. I'm thinking about, I hope he has his parmesan one this week.
12: Oh, yum.
15: I haven't had my breakfast. Clearly, it's sitting next to me still. I better start doing that.
12: Yeah. Here in Mackay City Centre, Bluewater Quay, farmers markets, they'll be underway right now.
15: Yeah, they are.
12: Actually, beautiful morning. No rain today.
15: I saw the way in this morning.
12: Lovely. Mm. Go along and check it out. Going to check out some trending news in a moment here on Star. What's going on?
15: Oh, well, I'm talking about Harry Styles and a breakup before the one he's in now where he's got engaged.
12: Okay.
15: And also Robbie Williams being able to defend himself for something everyone was accusing him of.
12: Yeah. Details up next after Pink, Star Mackay in the Whip Sunday, 6:39.

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3: The gift that just keeps on giving, making your news feeds this morning, Robbie Williams. Now, it's been a while since he started making music. Scotty.
0: Yep.
3: But he's been in the headlines a lot lately.
0: Mm-hmm.
3: He was doing the opening for the World Cup final.
0: Yep.
3: And he was like dressed in a tracksuit, making him look like Paulie from The Sopranos.
0: Yep.
3: Getting a lot of smack for that. But then he was doing the interview thing.
0: Yeah.
3: And as he was talking in a TV interview, yep. I believe it was live, so there's nothing they could do about
0: it. No.
3: The internet grabbed hold of a clip and has run with it because a white thing, a substance had dropped out of his mouth onto the microphone, in which he just quickly removed it from the microphone, moved on. Play on, right?
0: Yep.
3: He's now had to jump online because they clipped this and gone, what was that that fell out of your mouth, Robbie Williams? Because he's a notorious party boy.
0: Yeah.
3: I mean, he's probably on the other side of that now.
0: I would think so. He's got a couple of kids these days, doesn't he?
3: I just think he's still Robbie, but he's not Robbie.
0: No, that's right.
3: I don't know.
0: What did he say? It was a mint.
3: It was a mint. Yep. So he took to social media and he captioned it, just woke up and feeling mint. He was just being cheeky about it, and he even had some of the mints in his mouth so that to prove like the shape and stuff, and he was just taking the mickey out of it because he's like, sorry for being so unprofessional, having a mint in my mouth and it fell out.
0: Yeah.
3: You know, how many times has that happened to people?
0: Yeah. When first I thought it doesn't look good, but then I think when I was doing the Channel 7 stuff, I've got a jar of mints in my office behind me here because I was going to be in closer quarters speaking to people.
3: Yep.
0: I drink quite a bit of coffee.
3: Yeah. So, your breath was rank, man.
0: Yeah. And I would always have a mint, and to be honest, sometimes I'd be talking on the TV with a mint in my mouth.
3: And it happens.
0: Like every week.
3: I've sneezed and a mint's come out.
0: Yeah. So it could have been a mint. I think it's feasible. Let's
3: put it
0: that way.
3: I just think if it was anything else, it wouldn't be there still to fall out.
0: Wouldn't know.
3: On to the next story. Play the song. The bit.
0: Oh, you want some Harry Styles now so we can move on? Okay. Love this song.
3: So I was talking about one of Harry Styles' breakups. Olivia Wilde's actually talking about the experience she went through because they had a very public split during their, I guess, press tour for Don't Worry, Darling, the movie that they did together. And she's reflected on the trauma of that time. She didn't realise how much the internet would play a part in things. She didn't realise how much of, I guess, a pressure cooker it would be. And especially for someone that isn't really active online, it still affects you if you're everything people are talking about online and you're the headlines. Now, she was on the latest episode of the Louis Theroux podcast.
0: She just spoke about
3: when the film came out, it derailed the publicity and there were multi-scandals and all of these things. And she was involved in that, and I think because that was her sort of directing project as well as being in the film itself, I think it just really, from what she's saying, took its toll.
0: Focus away from going to see the movie to the relationship,
3: And then on top of that, you're going through a breakup. There's nothing worse than everybody scrutinising it and blaming you and being like, he should leave you and all of these things. Yeah. That's your trending news anymore, star101.com.au.
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10: Mackay Acacia Roads, a little quiet for now.
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2: Scotty, you've been smack-talking over the past few days.
1: No, what I was judging is your ability to judge a sports person. That's what I was judging.
2: Well, I just feel that given the whole, I mean, Justin Bieber being part of the draft picking for the National Hockey League, he's showing up to, like, fan thingies where he's doing, like, goals and stuff against Tom Brady and outperforming him. He also has played in charity basketball matches and just annihilates them all. He's an athlete.
1: All I was suggesting is you've seen Justin do a kick and saying he's a great sports person.
2: His form was incredible. I think he's got it.
1: Just because I can throw a baseball doesn't make me a good baseball player. That's the crux of what I'm saying. It doesn't make him a good baseball player because he can throw a baseball. It just means he can throw a baseball.
2: So smack talking is what you've been doing the last few days. And I made you put your money where your mouth is yesterday, and we went down to Abbott Park, just behind BB Prince Stadium there, and I gave you 10 kicks.
1: Mm-hmm.
2: You had to get more than half over the line, and I'll shut up about it.
1: Yep, here's what happened. It was, it was windy.
3: Hey, that's one.
4: You can't judge a sports person from one kick, just like you can't judge Bieber from one kick.
3: This guy's so salty. All right, here we go. Nah.
4: Can I just check, how windy was it when Justin did his kick? Was he doing it in a howling southeaster?
3: Excuses.
4: I don't think he was he?
1: He also wasn't doing it in a pair of chinos and dress shoes.
2: Mm-hmm, mm-hmm. So you got 6 out of the 10.
1: Yeah. With no kicking tee, by the way.
2: I'll accept that
1: So that was a pass, wasn't it?
2: By the skin of your teeth. Also, I had a 2 kicks that I had to do at the end there.
1: Yeah. How's your foot, by the way?
2: Why are, like, rugby league balls so hard?
1: If you kick an AFL ball, a league ball, or a soccer ball barefoot and you're not used to kicking it, it's going to sting.
2: Yeah, that happened. But I reckon, sign me up, GC Suns or Brisbane Lions 2027, because I nailed the AFL ball straight over the posts.
1: You fluked it. That doesn't make you good...
2: I think I'm an athlete.
1: With your Justin Bieber context, it doesn't make you a good AFL player that you can kick
2: I don't know what to tell you, just because I'm a sports prodigy and your Crows can't even get a win. You're welcome.
1: My Crows are actually 5th on the ladder. We were 3rd the other night.
2: That's 4 behind first, mate. And right now, I'm doing well.
1: We're actually equal 3rd because there's 3 teams on the same points. Now, Crows in the finals this year again, as long as you don't shit the bed like we did last year. Finished 1st and knocked out in straight sets.
2: I'm going to come and annihilate them.

0: Rembrandt, Stammer Coin, The Wit Sunday, 6:57, Scotty and Kaylee news update for you in a couple of moments, including the Aussie cricket team announced for the test match coming up in Darwin and Mackay. I'll tell you what, huge tick for Cricket Australia for this.
1: I did see one name on there. I did send you an email and you didn't reply. Is that the same guy? Did you see the email that I sent?
0: Steve? I don't know what you meant by that.
1: Isn't he the one that does the scratchy?
0: No.
1: Who was that?
0: That was someone else.
1: Oh, okay.
0: That was Cam Bancroft.
1: I don't know any of them anyway.
0: No. Now, the Aussie, I think this was the worry that a lot of us cricket fans had, that the Aussies would do, you know, when the Cowboys come here to play a trial game and you recognise three players.
1: Yeah.
0: And all the good ones are sitting on the bench or in Townsville.
1: The only other name I know is Pat Cummings. He's coming.
0: Yeah. Now, the good thing is, so I thought we would get 7 of the 11 would be, you know, the test team, and there'd be a couple of others that, you know, let's give them a try. Nah, we have the test team. Like, there's no let's give them a crack here. This is full of, this is like putting the Cowboys top team on the field. That's essentially what the Aussie cricket team is. It's so good.
1: Exploded when that was announced yesterday.
0: Me and others would have gone, wow.
1: You sent an email out to everyone. I went, cool.
0: Yeah. No, it's.
1: I'm excited for it coming to Mackay though, because that's actually like really big, like the Test cricket,
0: huge.
1: And it's like proper national teams and stuff. That's really good, and the fact that they've chosen Harriet Park, like our facilities here, are incredible. Great Barrier Reef Arena is beautiful. Like it's just one of the top tier facilities, and it's also going to be used in the Commonwealth Games as well. Mm. So we are the hub of sports. Speaking of athletes,
0: the only thing that sucks at the moment. So this weekend we've got an over 50s challenge. So I'm playing against Townsville tomorrow, New South Wales on Friday, Victoria Sunday, because GBRA is being saved up for the test match. Yeah. We're not allowed to use it, so it's all been kept in pristine condition. We would love to be able to go, come on, New South Wales guys, let's go and play on GBRA, but we can't because it's been kept pristine for the test match.
1: Yeah, so 50s masters. So
0: come on, Pete, let us on there.
1: But, yeah. If you'd like to see Scotty in his full form, head over to our Facebook and Instagram pages. There's a video up there at the moment of him trying out some kicking skills.
0: Goal kicking. AFL Bull Rugby League goals. Sorry, everybody, for that. 7 o'clock news sport weather next. Then it's Matchy Match for $1,300.
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0: There's more variety than anywhere else. 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Star, Mackay and the Whit Sundays.
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4: Good morning, Joseph Price with your local news. National Farm Safety Week is reminding farmers they don't have to manage workplace safety on their own. 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
4: That's Australian Institute of Health and Safety CEO Julia Whitford speaking there. It follows the deaths of a worker at Clark Creek Wind Farm in 2025 and another worker at the Proserpine Wind Farm in 2024. More than 1,000 employees at Central Queensland University have been underpaid, with the uni still paying back more than $1.3 million. CQ University has signed an enforceable undertaking, which includes commitments to regular audits and improvements to payroll systems. The university has already back paid more than $1.2 million to 875 current and former employees. It comes as CQU self-reported its underpayment issues to Fair Work in 2023, which dated back to its 2012 enterprise agreement. Sports vouchers are back to ease cost of living for Queensland families. You can now apply for the $200 vouchers through the Queensland State Government website. Minister for Sport Tim Mander says there's been an uptick in kids using the vouchers in the past year.
6: There's been a 30% increase in the number of girls that have taken the sports vouchers and a 33% increase in the number of kids with a disability. That helps us reach our goal of making sure that sport can be available for all Queenslanders.
4: Whitsunday Netball Association and Proserpine Junior Rugby League are among the local sporting clubs accepting the vouchers. And the Cowboys have named Jake Clifford in the halves with Tom Dearden for their derby against the Brisbane Broncos. It'll see Jackson Purdue switch back to centre and Zach Labor shift to the interchange. Tom McKayley's also been named to return from concussion at prop, with Griffin Neame reverting to the bench.
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7: Hi, I'm Phoebe Humphrey. There are fresh fears of fuel rationing in Australia thanks to the rising tensions in the Middle East. MST financial energy expert Saul Kovanic says the latest closure of the Strait of Hormuz is riskier than the first because the world has already tapped into and is running out of its oil reserves. It's been revealed an Australian ISIS doctor, presumed dead, is actually alive. The Australian reports Perth-born paediatrician Tarek Kamli is in an Iraqi prison and wants to return back home. The AFP has an outstanding warrant for his arrest on terror charges. More Aussies are putting off home repairs as the cost of living continues to bite. A new survey by Finder has revealed more than one in four are pushing back fixing dangerous household issues. The research suggests around 400,000 homes nationwide are in need of major structural repairs. And Aussie athletes are touching down in Glasgow for the Commonwealth Games ahead of the opening ceremony on Friday morning. Victoria pulled out of hosting the 2026 Games due to cost concerns back in 23.
3: Properties with sheds are in high demand. 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
7: In sport, the Cats are reportedly in talks with Tyson Stengel's management about a potential exit despite having another 3 years to run on his contract. He's been on personal leave and hasn't featured at AFL level this season. And a big night at the NRL judiciary, South's decision to appeal the rough conduct charge for David Fifita has backfired, with his one-match ban upgraded to two. While the West Tigers will be without Latu Fainu for the next 3 weeks, but Adam Dewey is free to play against Canberra. That's the latest.

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5: No rain around today, just partly cloudy. Airlie Beach 22, Mackay 23, Pioneer Valley 24, Proserpine 25. Tomorrow and Friday, mostly sunny days. Saturday is going to be partly cloudy. Our coast and beaches still got the strong wind warning today, so still a bit windy on land. Tomorrow, Friday, 15 to 20 knots. And at the moment at Serena, warming up very slowly, 17.
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6: We have your chance at $1,300 this morning. Jesus, that wouldn't go astray.
5: Yeah. If you want to crack at the money, this is all about word association. Just three words. I'd be calling in right now.
6: Oh, you reckon?
5: Yeah, good chance. I wouldn't wait 10 minutes.
6: Oh, no, you'd want to call
5: now.
6: That's
5: a hot tip.
6: Yeah. I mean, you know, the phones light up at this time of the morning.
5: Sure. All right, matchy match, our word association game now on Star.
6: How good is this song?
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0: One Direction, Star Mackay and the Whitsunday, Scotty and Kaylee here. Just a couple little light showers around the Whitsunday Islands this morning.
1: Massive bedroom floor stock clearance now on at Harvey Norman Bedding Mackay. Stars, Matchy Mash, the game of word association.
0: Hello, Liz. How are you?
2: Oh, good morning. Good, thank you.
0: Oh, you sound like you're absolutely pumped. You're at Northern Beaches State High at the moment, are you?
2: Yes, just dropping off my son.
0: Oh,
2: sticking with me to help me.
0: Okay, we're going to see if we can get you $1,300 here, all right?
2: Okay.
0: Have you played Matchy Match with us before?
2: No, I've tried to get through. But
0: okay, so you're here for the first time. Righto. Well, as you know, there's three words. Kaylee doesn't know what they are. She's currently outside the studio and can't hear what we're doing. I give you these three words. We just do word association with you. Then Kaylee gets the same three words. We do word association with her. If you come up with the same answers, then you win $1,300. Simple, isn't it?
2: Sounds simple.
0: It does sound simple, doesn't it? Let's try word number one, spray.
2: Bottle.
0: Good. I like that. Spray bottle. Lamp is word two.
2: Lamp. Light.
0: Lamp and light. And word three, pirate.
2: Pirate. Ship.
0: Oh. Pirate ship. Yeah. Yeah, I reckon there's only a couple of options for that one. Spray bottle, lamp light, pirate ship. You happy with those? Want to make a change? Take your pick.
2: Happy with that. Yep.
0: Happy with that? Lock them in?
2: Yeah. Lock them in.
0: All right. We'll get Kaylee to Kaylee's eyes down. Scrolling on Insta right now. Oh, here she is. Hi there. Hi there.
3: What?
0: Nothing.
3: You talking
0: smack? How are you? Welcome back.
3: Scotty's been doing that a lot lately. Hi.
0: Okay, you got Liz here.
2: She's morning.
0: Northern
2: morning,
0: Beaches, about Liz. To do school drop-off, Northern Beaches State High.
3: Liz, was it you talking smack?
0: Neither of us were talking smack. Where were we, Liz? No.
3: You look real sheepish when I walked in here.
0: Come on.
3: I don't trust you. I'm listening back to the audio.
0: Don't be like that. No, you don't need to do that. Okay, three words. Word association, $1,300. Kaylee gets the same three words as Liz. You can listen in, Liz, but you can't make noises here as Kaylee thinks her way through. Word number one, spray.
3: Ooh, spray. That's actually really hard because you'd spray a lot of things. Spray. Can I go to the next one? Because I actually don't know, and I think I'll mull over it a little bit.
0: Okay. Lamp.
3: Light.
0: Mm-hmm. One word down, Liz.
3: I don't want to get too excited because I got really excited yesterday and then bumbled it.
0: Okay. We'll go to word three. We'll go in the order we were going before. Mm. Pirate.
3: Ship. Oh. Spray. Why?
0: I was thinking hook for pirate. That's what I saw a picture of a pirate and they had a hook thing and that was what I had. So
3: I think that's an age thing because there was hook and then there was of the Caribbean.
0: Yeah, no, true. Okay. But for me, a pirate, you always associate with a hook, don't you?
3: No. Okay. I see Johnny Depp.
0: Okay. Hey, Liz.
3: Spray.
0: Yeah, Liz, this is one word, the difference between you getting two scratchies and $1,300 here, okay?
2: Okay.
0: Okay.
2: Come on, Kaylee.
0: One word is the difference between $1,300.
3: I literally feel sick because I'm genuinely so lost for what could go with spray. Mm-hmm. I mean, like deodorant would be one of my thoughts.
0: Are you going to stall for long here?
3: Yes, I am. A squirt bottle, but I just don't think that's right. It could be wipe, you spray and then wipe.
0: And here's me thinking that there's only like one or two options and you've come up with half a dozen.
3: There's so many in my brain right now. I'm just going to say deodorant.
0: Damn.
3: What was it?
2: Damn.
3: What was it?
2: Your train of thought was right.
3: Wipe?
0: No.
3: Squirt?
0: No.
3: Trigger?
2: No.
3: I don't know.
0: Liz, the correct answer, Liz, was...
2: Bottle.
3: Spray bottle? I knew there was a word I didn't think of. Ugh. That was rough.
0: Spray bottle.
3: Anyway, you've got two scratches, Liz. I'm so sorry, mate.
0: Let down.
2: Thanks, guys. That's all right.
0: Thank you, Liz. Have a good one today. Thanks for having a go. That is the fun and the magic of Matchy Match right there.
3: What the hell kind of word is spray?
0: Spray bottle.
3: Yeah, I know.
0: 1,350 tomorrow. Matchy Match, our word association game here on Star.
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0: We've got the morning covered. Scotty and Kaylee. Star Mackay the Whit Sundays.

0: Sam Fend, Olivia Dean, Star Mackay in the Wit Sunday, Scotty and Kaylee. Thanks to Harvey Norman Betting in Mackay. New competition up and running at the moment because we know we've got Disney coming up at the end of the year in December. The Disney exhibition, which is just going to be phenomenal. 100 years of magic.
1: Coming to Mackay.
0: Yeah. Now, with Mackay Regional Council, we're doing a little bit of a competition here. Okay.
1: That's right.
0: Awesome prizes. Tell you about those in just a moment. Now, this is so simple to enter. What you have to do is take a photo of something.
1: Yeah. Look, this is called Magic Meets Mackay. So essentially, they want you to capture your magical moments around Mackay, share them, and you could win a bunch of prizes as part of it.
0: Yeah. Now, I'm thinking that the stuff that I could enter with literally in the last week.
1: Yes.
0: I had pizza on the weekend at Mount Jukes.
1: Yep. Magical moment.
0: Magical moment. Went up to the lookout whale watching Lamberts. Magical moment.
1: I made a list of just a couple of magical moments that I've had also over a week because I was away last week. But just magical moments here in Mackay and the Whitsunday that I think could be noted. The dancing trolley guy on Victoria Street.
0: Oh, perfect.
1: Yeah.
0: Love it.
1: Yeah, that's a magical moment when you see him just living his best life.
0: Yeah.
1: Spinning around near Dan Murphy's. Taking a first whiff of the corpse flower at Queen's Park as well.
0: Really?
1: That happens every 3 years. That's a magical moment.
0: The Ken Burgess Orchid House, that's an iconic place in Mackay.
1: Absolutely. I thought there's all kinds of magical moments across this region.
0: One person's magical moment can be totally different from anyone else's, and that's okay. So take a photo. If you jump on the Star Facebook page, council have got details too. Bunch of things to do to get in the running to win. You've got a couple of weeks. Prize number one, 4 VIP experience tickets to the exhibition, the Disney 100 exhibition, merch pack, and a Caneland Central gift card.
1: How good. I'm going to enter this. I can win this, hey, because it's not us.
0: No, right? There's a second and third place going on as well. So lots of prizes. You got something iconic. It might already be on your camera roll at the moment. Yeah. You might not have to go
1: A new photo or anything.
0: Wine and food down the weekend.
1: Oh,
0: there we go.
1: Illuminate's
0: coming up on tomorrow, getting underway.
1: Yep.
0: Easy as. All the details, check them out online. We'll have some info for you on the Star Facebook page. 7:27, news, sport, weather in a moment. And then we've got Axel here, our Weather Whiz kid.
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15: Good morning. Joseph Price with your local news. Weapons offences are trending down in Mackay WIT Sunday despite 8 people being charged last week. It follows investigations into 2 shooting incidents in the Northern Beaches area. Member for Mackay Nigel Dalton says police continue to do great work to curb weapons offences in our region.
16: I think the weapons licensing crew and the police are doing a huge amount of checks, and that's excellent.
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16: Police to check on their weapons. Everything is being done that they could be done at the moment, and I'm really thankful that the police are doing all those checks as frequently as they are.
15: There's been an increase in kids with disabilities and girls using the state government's Play On sports vouchers. Minister for Sport Tim Mander says the program has been a success with almost 4,000 clubs accepting the coupons.
18: Play On sports vouchers, which provide $200 per child to play sport, have been an incredible success over the last year. Over 293,000 kids have taken advantage of these vouchers.
15: The next round of vouchers is now available. Mackay Basketball, Mackay Leisure Centre and Pioneer Swimming Club are among the local sporting clubs accepting the vouchers. We're being urged to roll up our sleeves and make a lasting difference to the local environment as part of this year's National Tree Day. There'll be planning sessions taking place around the country, including one at Glenfields Park in Glenella on Sunday. Over the last 2 years, local school students and community members have planted almost 6,000 tube stock plants in the area. The Australian cricket team has named its test squad for the 2-match series against Bangladesh in Darwin and Mackay. Veteran trio Pat Cummins, Josh Hazlewood and Nathan Lyon have all been named in the 13-player squad after an injury-plagued summer. The team also features stars such as Travis Head, Marnus Labuschagne, Steve Smith and Mitchell Starc. The Mackay test kicks off at the Great Barrier Reef Arena on August 22nd. And footy heads to the bush this weekend for Queensland Cup's Country Week. Teams will play in regional and rural towns, bringing communities together, providing boosts for local clubs and giving fans the chance to get up close with the players. The Mackay Cutters will take their game against the Dolphins to Clermont Sports Ground on Saturday night.
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20: Hi, I'm Phoebe Humphrey. An Australian ISIS doctor reportedly wants to return home. It was originally thought Perth-born paediatrician Tarek Kamli was killed when he travelled to Syria more than a decade ago. The Australian reports the man dubbed Dr. Jihad is alive in an Iraqi prison. A senior minister won't be drawn on a push to change the Australian flag. The AMWU will use Labor's national conference to demand the Union Jack be removed, branding it a symbol of oppression. But Claire O'Neill has refused to tell Seven if she supports or backs the idea.
21: I'm super respectful of the question. I'm telling you, as Housing Minister, I don't spend my time thinking about the national flag.
22: Pretty easy.
20: An energy analyst is warning of potential fuel rationing as early as September as a result of the latest closure of the Strait of Hormuz. Saul Kavanagh from MST Financial says the risk is 2 to 3 times greater than it was in March. And Aussies are being told to reconsider travel to a number of countries in the Middle East, flying to or over Jordan, Oman and Saudi Arabia has been upgraded to level 3.
19: Ruralee properties are in high demand. So if you're thinking of selling, call the experienced, friendly team at Blacks Real Estate today. They work for you.
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0: Star Sport.
20: In sport, the Panthers are looking to prevent six-star players, including halfback Nathan Cleary, testing NRL free agency from November 1. Ben King could leave the glitter strip for the Hawks in the AFL free agency. The 26-year-old had been expected to sign a new deal with the Suns. He's now tipped to join Hawthorn on a six-year deal. And Australian selectors are weighing up playing Scott Boland ahead of Josh Hazlewood in next month's test opener against Bangladesh. That's the latest news and sport.
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19: 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So here's a broadcast of the forecast with a Star Weather Whiz Kid.
22: Axel from Northview State School is our Weather Whiz Kid this morning. Good morning, buddy. How you doing?
23: Good.
22: Now, you're the second sibling in your family to be a Weather Whiz Kid. Your sister did it last year, is that right?
23: Yes.
22: And you were like, I have to get in on this too.
24: Yes. You have to get the goodies. Now, what grade are you in at school?
23: I'm in grade 4.
24: And who's your teacher?
23: Miss B.
24: And what sort of stuff are you learning at school at the moment?
23: We're learning PE and math.
24: Math? Ooh. Oh, what are you doing? Are you doing like times tables kind of things? Which ones are you doing?
23: We're doing like the 9 times tables.
24: 9. What are 9 threes?
23: I haven't worked that out.
22: Hang on, is that the one that does this, Scotty? So then that's 72?
24: Kaylee is holding up her fingers.
22: Well, that's how they teach you, right? Isn't that 9 times tables that you, yeah, 1 and then 18, 23 or 27. Oh, my God. Sorry.
24: Okay, 20, you think 27, does that sound right? 9, 3 is 27?
23: Yeah.
24: Yeah, I think that sounds right. Yeah, I think so.
22: Did you, I should come back to Northview State.
24: Does your teacher teach you how to use your fingers for times tables, or you just like
23: not
24: work
23: anymore.
24: Them out? No, I wouldn't have thought so either.
22: I think when we do School of the Year, I might need to go back in and do some math classes with you there at Northview State School, Axel.
24: Let's look at some other numbers. Tell us about the weather today for everyone, Axel. What's it going to be like today?
23: Partly cloudy today, but no rain. Early beach, 22. Mackay 23, Pioneer Valley 24, and Proserpine 25. Tomorrow and Friday are mostly sunny, Saturday partly cloudy. And on the coast, we've got a strong wind warning.
24: Nice.
22: Oh, well done. What a weather reader. Sam Mack, Axel's coming for you.
24: 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Thanks to the Yeezy Group. 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
22: Good morning and welcome along to your Wednesday. Hey, Scotty, I saw some great news for a Mackay local. Mackay Basketball posted about Monique Babongi, who's been committed to head over to Michigan.
24: Oh,
22: she's going to play WNBA.
24: Wow.
22: Well, not... the top tier, like college ball. It's not NBA. It's whatever they call it at the college level. But good on her. She's going over there. God, that girl is talented as well. Like, she plays in her age group for Australia and everything. Yep. I reckon she's going to be a superstar.
24: Yep. And yesterday in the news, we had the details of a couple of local girls who won bronze for Australia. That was Lily and, oh, now I can't find my piece of paper from yesterday.
22: Oh, good job, Scott. Well prepared, huh? also, I did see that Anthony Seibold might be signing on as a senior assistant coach of the PNG Chiefs.
24: There you go.
22: So he's about to earn some bank if he does, because they're paying good and you don't have to pay tax.
24: Tax-free as well. Go. Ooh.
22: You can wave at the tax man as he passes by.
24: Absolutely.
22: Flipping the bird.
24: 7:38 here on Star Paget at the moment. It's 17 degrees, Scotty and Kaylee, 7:39.

0: Backstreet Boys, Star McKay and the Wit Sunday, Scotty and Kaylee, good morning. It's 7:42. Talking a little earlier today about Olivia Wilde, who was on the Louis Theroux podcast.
1: Yeah.
0: About the Harry Styles breakup. One of the other things in that discussion with Louis, she's actually promoting a new movie at the moment, which is called The Invite.
1: And that's why she's actually talking about her breakup, because that helps bring some more publicity, surely.
0: Yeah. So The Invite's about an unhappily married couple played by Olivia and Seth Rogen.
1: So yeah, right.
0: An unhappy...
1: There's no way you could be married to Seth Rogen and be unhappy. He's so funny.
0: So they're an unhappy married couple who invite some neighbours over and you know, whatever happens after that. But in the conversation with Louis, they were talking about, you know, the essence of the movie, relationships and intimacy and things like that. And Louis,
1: can't relate.
0: Louis mentioned to her the idea of a dead bedroom.
1: What's that?
0: Dead bedroom or a bedroom divorce is another way to put it. And Olivia was intrigued by the idea of a bedroom divorce. Now, a bedroom divorce is where you're married, but one of you sleeps in one room and the other sleeps in the other.
1: This happens with a lot of, like, really old couples, right?
0: Well, that's what I would have thought. But there's a dude who's from the American Academy of Sleep Science. Now, I find this quite amazing. Couples aged 35 to 44 are most likely to try a bedroom divorce.
1: That's very young, because, like,
0: you're in one room and your hubby partner is sleeping in another because you wake each other up. It's not a, you know, you're still doing what you're doing because you're married. You want a good night's sleep. They want a good night's sleep. You sleep in separate rooms. You get your own bed, people.
1: I mean, I might
0: bedroom divorce.
1: I might be going into the archives here because it's been about 5 years since I've been in a relationship.
0: Right.
1: But I think co-sleeping is a really important part of intimacy and bonding.
0: Yeah.
1: I don't like the idea of a bedroom divorce. If you're my husband, then I want you in the bed.
0: Okay. What about if your wife is constantly doing work, sitting next to you in bed at 2 o'clock in the morning? How do you feel about it then?
1: I don't think they should be doing that in bed. Bedrooms are not for work.
0: What if your partner snores a little bit, allegedly, so their wife tells them sometimes?
1: Get them those strips to put on their nose. I just think there's something about sharing the air, and when you sleep, you're at your vulnerable, and you think about us as animals, right? Animals sleep in packs together, and there's like one that's on watch or sort of thing, because it's safety in numbers.
0: Sleep's really important. You need your 6, 7, 8 hours. If that person beside you is making all noises like that, that's where the sleep divorce couples aged 35 to 44 are giving it a crack. I can't sleep next to you. Still love you. You know, still keen, if you know what I mean. But get in that room. You go and sleep in the spare room. I can't sleep next to you. That is the bedroom divorce.
1: This feels very like 1800s colonial England. When I watched The Crown, I'm pretty sure the Queen and Prince Philip had separate bedrooms. That's just, it's so wrong to me.
0: Is there, now I don't think anyone's going to call here. I'll be honest. I don't think anyone's going to call. Is there anyone listening right now who's doing the bedroom divorce where you just, you love your other half.
1: Yeah, open to all ages as well. Like if you're an older couple, but if you're a younger couple doing that, I would be interested because I just don't feel like that's a thing.
0: What about if because of the shift work? We've got a lot of people who do shift work here. They head out to the mines. No good if you're trying to sleep and your other half bounds into bed, you know, 3, 4 hours in. It just screws up your sleeping pattern.
1: In which case, yes, there's a spare room for the odd occasion, but that isn't the primary residence.
0: So you don't think the bedroom divorce is a...
1: I think it's a thing. I just don't think it's good or healthy.
0: Is it happening around here? Anyone, McKay and the Wit Sundays, are you doing the bedroom divorce thing so you and they can get some sleep? Mm. I'm keen to find out. I'm not saying I want to try it.
1: My other half. You're clearing out the spare bedroom in your mind right now.
0: 1-300-891-929. If you're trying out the bedroom divorce, give us a buzz. I want to hear from you.
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0: Back here, we're getting you going. Scotty and Kaylee on Star. 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

0: G Flips, Scotty and Kaylee, Star McKay in the Wit Sundays. We are talking your bedroom habits in a way. We're talking about the bedroom divorce came up in a conversation with Louis Theroux and Olivia Dean. The idea of the bedroom divorce is you still love your partner, you still have your moments together, but you sleep in separate beds so you can both get some sleep.
1: It just, I understand as well, like if you've got small children and stuff, like there's times that you might need to do this, but there's something that's biologically not right for me, sleeping in separate rooms from your partner.
0: I wasn't sure that anyone around McKay and the Wit Sundays is doing their bedroom doors, and then Cindy from McKay enters the conversation. You're doing this, Cindy.
2: Love it. Oh, I've been doing it.
1: Cindy.
2: I've been doing it for a couple of years. It's something I've been waiting for since the kids grew up and moved out.
0: Yeah.
1: Waiting to get rid of your man.
2: And I have three dogs. So how it happened originally is when I got the last dog, he was a big dog and he couldn't fit in the bed. So the hubby decided to go into the spare bedroom and I just went, if I'd known I went, if I knew that this was going to happen, I would have done it years ago.
1: Oh, my God, Cindy.
2: Yeah.
0: So, Cindy, this isn't because you keep him awake or he keeps you awake. This is because of the dogs?
2: Well, yes. No, originally he has always been a big snorer.
0: Right.
2: And I used to do the old, you know, elbow in the ribs, you know, get over.
0: Yep.
2: Shut up. Yeah, but, had I known if I had just got a big dog to put on the bed and push him out,
1: That's sending me is you've traded a snorer for a farter because you can't pretend like those big dogs don't drop guts every now and again.
0: What sort of dog is it?
2: He's just a big dog, but I've got the two little dogs, but I think the little dog farts more than the big dog.
0: Okay. Now, out of 10, how do you rate for anyone that's been thinking about trying to sleep?
2: Good.
0: Right.
2: 10 out of 10.
1: How's the marriage going, though, Cindy? I've got to ask.
2: Okay, it's going good. I mean, we've been together since we were 16, 17.
1: Oh,
2: yeah.
1: So you're sick of him.
2: Yeah.
0: They're doing great because neither of them are sleep deprived. They're both getting a great sleep. So they wake up in the morning in a great mood, don't you?
1: I think
2: it's fabulous.
1: You
2: love
1: got
2: it.
1: The short end of the deal, Cindy, because your bed is not any, less full than it was with a man in it. You've just traded it.
2: Oh, no, the dogs go from bed to bed, bedroom to bedroom. I don't always get the three dogs.
0: Yeah. Well, there we go. I didn't think there'd be anyone around here doing the sleep divorce, but Cindy, thanks so much for the call.
2: Love it. Yeah.
1: Maybe this is my problem. Sleeping in the same bed with my men is why I'm single.
0: Probably. Thanks.
2: Well, that's right. You know, you can always meet in the middle if you want to mingle.
0: That's right. I love it. There's your line there, people. Meet in the middle if you want to mingle. Thank you, Cindy.
2: No worries. Bye.
0: We need to get that on a T-shirt.
1: I feel a little dirty.
0: Meet in the middle if you want to mingle. What a great line.
1: I am never going to forget that line
0: for the rest of my life.
1: No, I think it's a really good piece of life advice.
0: It's Wednesday. It's the middle of the week. It's hump day. It's business time.
1: Okay, Scott. All right.
0: When you get home later today, you say to your other half, do you want to meet in the middle?
1: Guys, I don't have the button to press next.
0: Okay.
1: I'm going to jump across the desk in a second.
0: 7:57 on Star. New sport weather details on the way. There are actually a couple of really light showers just around the Whitsunday Islands at the moment over Hamilton Island, maybe just touching over Airlie and Shute Harbour as well. But Axel's here, our weather whiz kid. He's got the details with our weather in just a moment. Then it's Instagram for $1,000.
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7: Good morning. Joseph Price with your local news. Lawful gun owners are being warned not to let their weapons get into the hands of criminals. The message comes from a former local cop turned MP after eight people were charged during investigations into two shooting incidents in the Mackay Northern Beaches area. Member for Mackay Nigel Dalton says in many cases, the guns criminals are using have been stolen.
8: The guns that come into the hands of criminals are normally stolen from very well-respected gun owners. And I'm appealing to those gun owners to make sure that their security is 100%. Make sure that their weapons licensing checks are up to date and that they store their weapons correctly.
7: 13 people have already died in farm accidents this year, with National Farm Safety Week urging workers to share safety lessons. A man in his 50s died in 2022 after being crushed between a tractor and a tree on a rural property at Kamala, while an 87-year-old cane farmer also died in 2022 after a tractor rolled on his Alligator Creek property. Australian Institute of Health and Safety CEO Julia Whitford says farmers can help prevent accidents.

0: to make an application as soon as possible.
1: Mackay District Junior Rugby Union and Mackay Netball Association are among the local sporting clubs accepting the vouchers. And the Cowboys will be boosted by the returns of Jake Clifford and Tom McKayley for their derby against the Brisbane Broncos. Clifford returns at 5'8" after being rested last weekend, while McKayley makes his return from concussion at prop, with Griffin Neame moving to the interchange. Jackson Purdue will switch back to centre and Zach Labart will shift to the bench.
2: National News now.
3: Hi, I'm Phoebe Humphrey. The federal government says it will not provide assistance to an Aussie ISIS doctor who wants to return home. Perth-born paediatrician Tarek Kamli left Australia in 2015 and was presumed dead, but is reportedly in an Iraqi prison. Environment Minister Murray Watt telling Nine the doctor will not be helped if he travels back to Australia.
4: That remains to be seen. We've obviously just got this early reporting about this point, but we won't be providing assistance, just as we haven't provided assistance to others to come back.
3: The AFP has an outstanding warrant for his arrest on terror charges. Australia could be staring at the potential of fuel rationing by September, with an energy analyst warning the situation is worse than it was in March. Saul Kavanagh from MST Financial says the risk is greater now than the first time the Strait of Hormuz was closed. And Victorian parents are scrambling to come up with contingencies for their kids. Ahead of tomorrow's full-day teachers' strike, they'll walk off the job after union members rejected the state government's latest pay offer.
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3: In sports, Stephen King has opened up on Melbourne's bold decision to part ways with Christian Petrarca, Clayton Oliver and Stephen May. The D's have surged from 14th last season to premiership contention. The coach telling Nine it was a big call.
6: I think the best decision was for everyone involved, for them to move on and reinvigorate their careers, and for us as a club just to create some opportunity and a clean slate.
3: And mixed fortunes for the West Tigers, with the NRL judiciary slapping Latu Fainu with a 3-match ban, but Adam Dewey is free to play against the Raiders. That's the latest news and sport.
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10: Axel joins us from Northview State School. Grade 4 Weather Whiz Kid today. Axel, I have it on the list that you're interested in three things, right? BMX, Pokemon and One Piece. Which one's your favourite?
11: One Piece.
10: One Piece.
12: What's that?
10: The pirate one that's on Netflix?
11: Yes.
10: Yeah. It's like anime.
12: Right. Well, okay.
10: I don't really know about it. Can you give us just a quick summary of what it's about?
11: So, there's this guy, he's travelling the oceans for the One Piece.
10: Oh, right. So it's like a pirate thing and he's trying to get like his golden coin or something.
11: Yeah.
10: Yeah, okay.
12: Right.
10: Okay. Well, I'm glad that you enjoy that.
12: I got no idea. I've never heard of it. Now tell me about BMX. You got a BMX bike?
11: Yes.
12: Where do you ride? You got somewhere you ride out the front yard, backyard, or what do you do?
11: No, I do it near Aldi, across from Aldi.
12: Oh, I know the track, yeah. My daughter does gymnastics next to that. What nights do you do that?
11: We do it Thursday, Wednesday.
12: Yeah.
11: And there's some carnivals on Saturday.
12: Cool.
10: Now, right there as well, the Sugar Bowl. I heard you like to go there and play around as well.
11: Yeah.
10: Yeah. Do you do skateboarding, scooters? What do you do?
11: I do scooters.
10: Scooters. Pretty cool. Scooter
12: Good
10: gang.
12: Good fun. Yep. Getting out.
11: Yeah.
12: Bit of screen time and a bit of other time.
10: Yeah, exactly.
12: I like it.
10: Hey, Axel, we've got some goodies for you, which we'll give you soon. But right now we need to know what's happening with the weather today.
12: Tell us about that weather.
11: Partly cloudy today, but no rain. Airlie Beach, 22. Mackay, 23. Pioneer Valley, 24. And Proserpine, 25. Tomorrow and Friday are mostly sunny. Saturday, partly cloudy. And on the coast, we've got a strong wind warning.
12: Oh, smashed it.
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0: All right, at the moment, 19 degrees at Proserpine, playing for $1,000.
1: That's right. If you can answer five questions correctly in 30 seconds, we'll give you a grand.
0: Jump on the phone, 1-300-891-929. Do not wait. General knowledge questions, winnable, is the phrase I'm going with again today.
1: This time of the year is the only time I will accept people calling and saying, oh, I've got bills to pay, because if you've got a tax bill, this might take money off that.
0: Fair call. All right, 1-300-891-929 right now. Instagram for $1,000 right after Killing Heidi's We're Star Mackay and the Whitsundays.

0: Killing Heidi Weir, Star Mackay and the Wit Sundays. 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
1: 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With Carroll Training Services. 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
2: Player this morning was Wayne from Moranbah, but his phone's dropped out, so this is your second chance draw.
0: Yeah, Wayne. Wayne's from Moranbah in Mackay. We got you lined up here, Wayne. Call back real quick, 1300 891 929. We need a player, so phone's open for anyone right now. But if I see your number, I'll pick you up, all
2: this
0: right?
2: This is better than those little tickets that you get on the Macca's Cups when they do the Monopoly draw. It's like second chance, so you go on the app and put in your deets and you might be able to win something.
0: Yep.
2: You could win $1,000 off a second chance draw.
0: That's right. We had lots of people trying a moment ago. 1-300-891-929 if you want to give a crack. We're going to go with Josh at Ruralview. Hey, Josh, how are you?
3: Hey, this is Sienna.
0: Oh, Sienna. Oh, Sienna. Okay.
2: Oh, sorry, we did have caller ID.
0: That's right.
2: That's not Josh.
0: Yep.
2: Sienna, you could win $1,000 this morning. Your good luck could come through that Wayne from Moranbah dropped out this morning.
0: Yeah. Call us tomorrow, Wayne, if you get back in service in Mackay region. We'll give you a crack then.
2: Yeah.
0: Okay, Sienna. How old are you?
3: 19.
0: Good stuff. Okay, what are you up to on the way to work at the moment?
3: Yeah, just heading to work.
0: Good stuff. Where do you work?
2: I'm going to have to update that. Caller ID.
3: Hello.
2: Where do you work at, Sienna?
3: Joyce Mechanical.
2: Joyce Mechanical.
0: Okay, good
2: shout out to everyone at Joyce Mechanical in the shed there this morning. Sienna, let's give you the chance at $1,000. Scotty, tell her how it works.
0: Very easy. 5 questions, 30 seconds. Sienna, you can say pass if this time we go back around again. And we take your first answer, okay?
3: Yep.
0: Righty-o. 5 questions, 30 seconds. Let's see if we can get Sienna $1,000.
2: Sienna, are you ready?
3: Yes.
2: Your time starts. Sorry. In 3. I didn't want to do that during.
0: No, good call.
2: 3, 2, 1. How many points is a try worth in rugby league?
3: What? 2, 4.
2: In the Disney movie Aladdin, what kind of animal was Abu?
3: Monkey.
2: The challenge to split the G is conducted on which beverage?
3: Guinness.
2: Name a film Bill Murray is known for.
3: Pass.
2: Daniel Johns was the lead singer of which Aussie band?
3: Pass.
2: Name a film Bill Murray was known for.
0: Oh,
2: Sienna, I think your age let you down with that one then.
0: Maybe.
2: I think because Bill Murray's like kind of an older actor.
0: Bill Murray, what's up, woodchuckers? It's Groundhog Day.
2: Thanks for that, Scott.
0: Sienna, great movie.
2: Groundhog Day was a movie Bill Murray was known for. Yep. Also Ghostbusters. He was one of the Ghostbusters.
3: Oh, yes.
2: Yeah, he was in the new one. Yeah, he was in the new one, actually, as well.
0: Right.
2: Daniel Johns was the lead singer of which Aussie band? Silverchair.
0: Yeah.
3: Were they? Never heard of it.
2: You've never heard of Silver? Get some Silverchair, Scott.
0: Silverchair.
2: Were they the white noise? What? Was that Silverchair?
0: No, that's Living End.
2: That's Living End.
0: Well played, though.
2: Hang on. Straight Lines, that's right.
0: Straight
2: Lines.
0: This is the one. Yeah, they had so many great. I love Silver
2: Sienna, you're going to love this. This was like peak Aussie music time.
3: Oh, I do know it.
2: Yep, there we go.
0: Great
2: just had to
0: band
2: play it.
0: From Newcastle.
2: Yeah, Aussie's Daniel Johns was like the rock star, hey.
0: 16 years old when they became super famous.
2: Yeah, that was back when, like, you know, Aussie music was king.
0: Yep.
2: Unfortunately, now streaming, it's all over the joint. Anyway, Sienna, how many points is a try worth in rugby league? I think you did end up landing on 4, but you said 2 first, and we have to take your first answer. Unfortunately, can't give you a grand this morning, but can swing you some Ferris wheel tickets for the Star Ferris wheel on the Airlie Beach for sure.
3: Perfect. Thank you so much.
0: No worries. Thank you, Sienna. Have a great day today. Another chance to have a crack at $1,000 tomorrow after 8. Thanks to the key. Thanks to the team at Carroll Training Services here on Star.
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1: We are joined in studio this morning by Fallon Druitt. Now, Fallon is the, I guess, CEO, founder, creator of the Just Saying Project.
0: Which I think head honcho is the
1: head
0: word
1: honcho?
0: You're after.
1: Yep. Boss lady, the queen bee. Plenty of hats that she wears as part of this. You may have been along or nominated for part of the Women's Awards in the past or been along to one of the events that Just Saying Project hosts. Fallon, you've now got a one-stop shop.
2: We do, yes. So we will be opening on Saturday, JSP Home of Women's Stories. Mm-hmm. So this is going to be an event space, an art gallery, retail space. It's going to be a place where we can have community projects and events, and it's really, really exciting. It's been something that has been a dream for a really long time. So it's really, yeah, it's exciting.
1: Cool. It is. It's so exciting. And I mean, a lot of hard work has gone into bringing this to life and making it actually happen. And this Saturday is when you have an open day that people can come through and check it out and see It's really all about. What can we expect on Saturday popping in?
2: Yeah, so we've got a whole range of activities that everyone from young kids to parents can come along. We've got a badge bar so you can make your own badge. We've got stamp printing. We're doing block out poetry sessions. We're doing flash fiction. So you're rolling the dice and coming up with your own heroine and writing the story.
1: Wow.
2: We're doing like a story circle where one person writes a line and we continue that story on.
1: Yeah.
2: And we're also doing the first five chapters canvas. So someone to write a few words on a huge canvas that my sisters are both partners in the Just Saying Project now, and my sister Bree will create an artwork that will hang in the space.
0: Nice.
2: So there's all these kind of really cool activities, and we've got a cake, and we're inviting people to come down and have a cuppa and a cake, and we've also got our retail store that will be open as well. So there's a whole heap of stuff going on.
0: Very cool. Where's it all going on and what time and all that kind of stuff?
2: So we are at Shop 531 Wood Street, so next to Bookish Borough in the heart of the city.
0: Yep.
2: And starting from 9:30 till 3 o'clock in the afternoon. So it'll be a busy day, but please pop down. We're also going to talk about upcoming events that we're going to have in the space and all of that stuff. So it's been a labour of love.
1: What I love most about this is it's a creative and safe space for women to go along to express themselves, maybe discover something different about themselves, run by three sisters that just really understand, you know, what it takes to be able to, like, you guys are creative and really fun in all different ways as well. So you've come together, put those three brains together, and you're sharing that with everyone else. I don't have, like, you know, any sisters kind of in my life, so I'm just glad that there's spaces like that for women who might be feeling a little lonely and needs that community.
2: Exactly. And it's also a space that other people can hire to have their own conversations and their own events and workshops in the community. So we're really open and open to that as well, and to be able to have, you know, non-for-profit and community rates for people to be able to hire the space as well. Mm. So people can have that connection and conversations as well.
0: Yeah. What's the socials to look up for those that want to find out more and see what's going on and all that kind of
2: thing? Yeah. So it's just the Just Saying Project. We're on Facebook and Instagram, and we have all the details there around what's coming up in the next couple of months as well, Scotty. So
0: Easy. Yeah,
2: that's the best way.
0: Very cool.
1: Amazing. Yeah. Fallon, thank you so much for coming in. Also, more so, thank you for what you do for the community, because not a lot of places have things like this that people can go to. So,
2: oh, thanks, Kaylee. That's really lovely. And thanks for having me this morning, guys.
0: Nice stuff. Check it out to Shop 5/31 Wood Street, 9:30 till 3. Fallon's got the details there on the Facebook page for you for Just Saying Project. 8:27 Star News Sport weather details up next. And Axel's back for the last time. Today's weather whiz kid from Northview State School.
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2: 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We have full Zero Turns with steering wheels that will mow on slopes up to 30 degrees. 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
8: Good morning, Joseph Price with your local news. Mackay locals are being encouraged to do their part to curb gun crime in the region following two shooting incidents last week. Former cop turned state MP Nigel Dalton says offenders often steal weapons from lawful gun owners and use them to commit crime. The member for Mackay is urging gun owners to ensure their weapons are secure.
9: It's a really tricky thing for a criminal to steal a gun if they are stored correctly. So that's the most important thing. When we're dealing with firearms, we do not ever want them to get into the wrong hands. And the best way of doing that is making sure that the guns are stored correctly and therefore they won't get into the criminal's hands.
8: 13 people have died in farm accidents this year as National Farm Safety Week shines a spotlight on the dangers facing the industry. The campaign's urging farmers and workers to put safety first and prevent more lives being lost.
10: Farm safety isn't only about machinery. It's also the long hours, harsh conditions, and working alone for days on end. And that takes a toll on anyone. This week, we want farmers checking in on each other and to remind people support is there if they need it.
8: That's Australian Institute of Health and Safety CEO Julia Whitford speaking there. 87-year-old cane farmer Tony Galea died in 2022 after a tractor rolled on his Alligator Creek property. CQ University will back pay more than 1,000 underpaid staff over $1.3 million after coming to a legal agreement with the Fair Work Ombudsman. The university, which has campuses in Rockhampton, Gladstone, Mackay, Townsville, Cairns, Brisbane and Bundaberg, self-reported to the regulator after a review found issues with its payroll system. More than $1.2 million has already been back paid to 875 current and former employees, while 163 employees have yet to be back paid more than $96,000. And a chance for the community to contribute to the local environment, this year's National Tree Day planting event in Mackay will be at Glenfields Park in Glenella. Over the last 2 years, local school students and community members have planted almost 6,000 tube stock plants in the area. National Tree Day will be Sunday and the school's Tree Day is Friday.
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7: Hi, I'm Phoebe Humphrey. There are fresh fears of fuel rationing in Australia thanks to the rising tensions in the Middle East. MST financial energy expert Saul Cavendish says the latest closure of the Strait of Hormuz is riskier than the first because the world has already tapped into and is running out of its oil reserves. It's been revealed an Australian ISIS doctor presumed dead is actually alive. The Australian reports Perth-born paediatrician Tarek Kamli is in an Iraqi prison. The AFP has an outstanding warrant for his arrest on terror charges. There are fresh doubts over whether Canberra can hit its target of building 40,000 affordable and social homes by mid-2029, with an audit finding the Housing Australia Future Fund will struggle to reach its targets. One of the nation's biggest unions says it's time the Union Jack was stripped from the flag. The AMWU has branded it a symbol of oppression. And France is following in Australia's footsteps, banning social media for children. The country will bar under-15s from being on social media platforms come September.
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7: Star Sport. In sport, Laurie Daly is nearing a decision on his future as New South Wales coach. The 56-year-old has been holding off on an announcement a fortnight after guiding the Blues to an Origin Series win.
11: I just want to let it all settle in and settle down and let the players sort of enjoy what they've been able to achieve. But a decision will come, you know, in the coming weeks.
7: They're on Nine switching codes, and new players reportedly entered the race for Essendon's coaching role, with Fox Sports reporting Crows director of coaching Murray Davis is in the mix. That's the latest news and sport.
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0: 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So here's a broadcast of the forecast with a Star Weather Whiz Kid.
14: We've got Axel with us, our Weather Whiz Kid today. Grade 4, Miss B's Axel's teacher at Northview State School. Learning the 9 times tables. What are 9 twos?
15: Well, Miss B, you need to work on that.
14: That's harsh.
16: Well, 18.
14: There we go. Look at that. Kaylee's still holding up fingers and Axel's just smashed it out.
15: That's how you do it, with the fingers.
14: Very good.
15: Axel. Now,
14: Axel, we have presents for you in a moment. First of all, we need the weather today. What's it going to be like for everybody?
16: Partly cloudy today, but no rain. Ellie Beach, 22. Mackay, 23. Pioneer Valley, 24. And Proserpine, 25. Tomorrow and Friday are mostly sunny. Saturday, partly cloudy. And on the coast, we've got a strong wind warning.
14: Beautiful.
15: Well done, Axel. You look like you're having so much fun over there reading the weather. I feel sad that was the last one for you, Axel. I wish we could have you here all day, but we can't.
14: Nicely done.
15: Do have gifts for you for your time and effort, though. We've got you your own Weather Whiz Kid t-shirt, your own certificate with your name on it and all, and your own weather station. Now, these ones have crystals and stuff. Depending on what's happening with the weather, it gets all cloudy and you can tell your family what's going on.
14: Good stuff. Hey, thanks for coming
16: in,
14: mate. Thanks for coming in. Have a great day. You can nominate your kid to be a Weather Whiz Kid. 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
18: 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Come on, now shake it up.
17: It's Scotty and Kaylee on Star.
15: Good morning. Welcome along to your Wednesday. I am so keen to go see Wiley and get one of his sourdoughs ASAP. As soon as 9 o'clock hits, expect the chair to spin.
14: 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Go and register. Seriously, if you don't work in mining engineering, this is 3 days promoting Mackay in our region and businesses, because I walked around there yesterday with my teenage son Harry. There's finance people there. There's people that have got vending machines for mine sites. It is so eye-opening when you don't work in mining engineering.
15: Mm.
14: It is like you just walk around, you just like, a, oh, my God.
15: Yeah.
14: It seriously is amazing.
15: It's a learning
14: So many
15: experience.
14: People visiting at the moment.
15: You've been really into your learning kind of stuff lately, Scotty. This morning, between 6 and 6.30, we had a half hour on the show, which was the science half hour. And you were teaching all of us about, what is it, geology, geography?
14: Yeah. If I wasn't such an introvert, I'd walk around just to these stalls and go, what do you do?
15: Yeah.
14: Because there's people there that have just got pipes, and someone else has got pumps, and someone's got hoses, someone's got engines, and there's just so much. There's so much technology there. There was one stall, they have seats.
15: Seats?
14: Yes, seats.
15: Whole stall for seats.
14: That's what they make. They make seats for mining trucks and machinery and stuff like that. Like,
15: okay.
14: That is the level of stuff that when you're not in the industry, it's just really eye-opening.
15: You are such a boy. I couldn't think of anything worse, if I'm honest. But in saying that, it's just not for me.
14: Yeah.
15: You know, there's a reason things like this aren't. But what I will give you is it's nice to know things.
14: Yeah. I saw the Sugar Shed ladies there yesterday. There's a stall promoting Mackay and Invest Mackay.
15: If we're
14: ladies
15: ever gonna...
14: from the Sugar Shed were pouring out some little samples for people.
15: Yeah, I've tried some of their samples.
14: Yep. No, that's great. Go and check out QME at the Mackay Showgrounds, day two today. Right now, 20 degrees, Glen Ellis, Star Mackay in the Whitsundays.

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3: Making your news feeds this morning, and Donald Trump's, daughter-in-law has been forced to admit that she used AI to edit a photo around the World Cup. Lara Trump, Scotty, she took a photo of her daughter. I think it's the other Tiffany Trump as well. So the other daughter of actual Trump.
0: Right.
3: So Lara being the daughter-in-law.
0: Right.
3: Tiffany being the not Ivanka daughter.
0: Okay.
3: So the one that he doesn't like.
0: Right. Okay.
3: And Lara and her husband's daughter. They took a photo together. But she couldn't fit the image in the post how she wanted. So she got AI to fix it up.
0: Okay.
3: And then it changed her nail colour and made her daughter's straw really funky. But she still posted it. And then everyone's like, what the hell is wrong with this picture?
0: Yeah, okay.
3: And now she's had to like take to Instagram to explain herself because the internet was being very unforgiving.
0: Right.
3: Yes. Love when the internet does that to people. On to some other news. Robert Irwin. Now, as we know, he was on Dancing with the Stars last year, taking the win. Hell yeah. After his sister, also 10 years after
0: US
3: his
0: version.
3: Sister.
0: Yeah.
3: Yes, of the American version. So there is Dancing with the Stars, the next pro on at the moment. And Robert Irwin has come on as kind of, I guess, a mentor. And one of the contestants named Alan Jenkin was really going through a bit of emotion.
0: Yeah.
3: And talking about his late mother on the show. And Robert was able to lend a kind ear.
0: Yeah.
4: I understand what it's like to lose someone. And when I did Dancing with the Stars, I was given this opportunity to do a dedication dance to my mum. As soon as that music stopped, my mum joined me on stage and I completely broke down.
5: Yeah.
4: It's like you're facing something for the first time in your life that you've never had the strength to face.
5: Yeah.
4: But movement and dance, that is the thing that gives you the ability to face that.
0: So Robert's on as a dance mentor. Is he more life?
3: I wouldn't say life. I think
0: life
3: he would be
0: mentor?
3: Like as someone that's gone through the process.
0: Through the competition, sure. Okay.
3: You know how like judges have like coaches kind of thing.
0: Okay.
3: I think he's like that. This was filmed in Queensland actually, mind you, and it's on screening in America at the moment.
0: Interesting.
3: So yeah, it was like a private visit. I don't know whether he just came in for an episode or not. Frankly, I don't watch the US Dancing with the Stars. I did when Robert was on there and that's about it. But
0: I just thought it would have been weird to have Robert there as a dance coach. I mean, he did very well, but he's not a dancer.
3: I think it's more just as someone that's gone through, and he was the previous winner.
0: Yeah.
3: So, you know, they get them on there and
0: I'll go with
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0: that.
3: His own experience through the competition.
0: Fair enough.
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0: Martin Garrix, Ed Sheeran, Star McKay and the Wits, Sunday, Scotty and Kaylee, 8:52. I was on the internet yesterday, Kaylee, looking at a photo of the Spanish football team celebrating their World Cup victory.
1: That honestly has made my week, that moment.
0: Yeah.
1: Not because Spain won, but because Donald Trump got scooted off the stage.
0: One of the things that I couldn't work out, when the team was celebrating on the sideline, there was, you know, they've got a whole lot of their ancillary staff, you know, along with them. And there was one or two girls there who were celebrating with the team. And I thought, I'm wondering what everyone's role in the team was. I could work out who the coach was because everyone was going to them first, you know, the manager.
1: Pouring the water on them and stuff,
0: And then these two girls afterwards were actually on stage with the trophy. And I thought, I wonder who they are.
1: Either wives and girlfriends, social media crew, admin, or like, you know, helping them coaching as well. They could be assistant, no?
0: Incorrect. They were Princess Leonor and Infanta Sofia.
1: Oh, right. So the Spanish royals.
0: The Spanish royal. And at that point, I thought, I didn't know the Spanish had a royal family.
1: There's a lot of countries actually with royals, though.
0: Well, see,
1: because you think about Spain back in the day, like they had kings and queens too.
0: And I went Googling because it's good to learn new things. It's fun learning new things. It's fun learning new things. I was blind. How many countries in Europe do you think have got a royal? Because for us, if someone automatically said the king, Charles comes to mind. Yes. Queen, you'd think Queen
1: That's
0: Elizabeth.
1: Because That's because we're part of the Commonwealth. We're invaded by the English.
0: How many other countries do you think have a royal family in Europe?
1: I believe France, because I mean, I used to really like Mary Queen of Scots, and that leads me to
0: no.
1: I don't think Scotland has a king or queen anymore because that just falls under the European the UK Union. Norway.
0: They have a royal family.
1: They have a royal family. Denmark does.
0: Denmark does because of our own Princess Mary.
1: Yes.
0: Yeah.
1: Spain.
0: Spain, yep.
1: Is there an Italian royal family?
0: There is no Italian royal family.
1: Italian.
0: No.
1: Sweden.
0: Sweden has a royal family.
1: Yes, Sweden does.
0: Sweden has a royal family.
1: I'm actually not too bad at this. It's because I like affluence.
0: I was blown away. So Netherlands, I know, being part Dutch myself, the Netherlands has a royal family. Queen. Oh God, what was her name? Can't remember her name.
1: Oh, you really follow this along being Dutch yourself. Okay.
0: There are seven countries in Europe that have a royal family. Belgium has a royal family.
1: Yes.
0: Denmark,
1: what about
0: the Netherlands. Norway, Spain, Sweden, and of course the United Kingdom. Then you chuck in Monaco, the principality, because there's Prince. Prince.
1: That's what I thought was Italian. Where's Monaco?
0: Monaco is in France, inside France,
1: but
0: as a principality.
1: I said France.
0: But it's not France, no. Monaco is not France.
1: Same difference.
0: No, it's definitely not. Monaco, because there's Prince, is it, is it Albert? He's always at the Grand Prix.
1: Yeah.
0: Because Monaco has the Grand Prix. Andorra and Liechtenstein.
1: Liechtenstein.
0: And Luxembourg has a Grand Duchy. So just in case that comes up in a
1: trivia
0: thing.
1: You want to be prepared for that if you go to Stein.
0: So next time you hear someone say, you know, the king.
1: It's not necessarily Charles.
0: Yeah, that's right.
1: Yeah. You know, we have a royal family.
0: Here we go. Where's this going?
1: They call them the Irwins.
0: I don't think that's the same.
1: You aren't saying Steve's a king?
0: Steve is definitely a king.
1: And Terry's a queen?
0: I guess so.
1: Bindi's a princess.
0: A little bit.
1: And Robert's a prince.
0: Anyway, we learned something new. It's fun learning new things. It is fun learning new things, isn't it? 9 o'clock, new sport, weather coming up in a moment. Then it's our 20-song marathon. I tell you what, a king's coming up. John Farnham.
1: Oh, that's a king of music.
0: King of music there, absolutely. Bieber as well. We're going to play some Rihanna. Avicii, our star 20-song music marathon next.
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5: Good morning, Joseph Price with your local news. National Farm Safety Week is reminding farmers they don't have to manage workplace safety on their own. 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
5: That's Australian Institute of Health and Safety CEO Julia Whitford speaking there. It follows the deaths of a worker at Clark Creek Wind Farm in 2025 and another worker at the Proserpine Wind Farm in 2024. Sports vouchers are back to ease the cost of living for Queensland families. You can apply for the $200 vouchers from today through the Queensland State Government website. Minister for Sport Tim Mandart says there's been an uptick in kids using the vouchers in the past year.
7: There's been a 30% increase in the number of girls that have taken the sports vouchers and a 33% increase in the number of kids with a disability. That helps us reach our goal of making sure that sport can be available for all Queenslanders.
5: With Sunday Netball Association and Proserpine Junior Rugby League are among the local sporting clubs accepting the vouchers. The Australian Test squad's been named for their two-match series against Bangladesh in Darwin and Mackay. Veteran trio Pat Cummins, Josh Hazelwood and Nathan Lyon have all been named in the 13-player squad after an injury-plagued summer. The team also features Scott Boland, Alex Carey, Travis Head, Marnus Labuschagne, Steve Smith and Mitchell Stark, to name a few. The Mackay Test kicks off at Great Barrier Reef Arena on August 22nd. And footy heads to the bush this weekend for the Queensland Cup's Country Week. Teams will play in regional and rural towns, bringing communities together, providing boosts for local clubs and giving fans a chance to get up close with the players. The Mackay Cutters will take their game against the Redcliffe Dolphins to Clermont Sports Ground on Saturday night.
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8: Hi, I'm Phoebe Humphrey. The Coalition says Australians need reassurance that ISIS fighters will not be allowed back into the country. It comes as reports surface that a Perth-born ISIS doctor, originally thought to be dead, is in an Iraqi prison and wants to return home. Shadow Foreign Affairs Minister Ted O'Brien telling Nine it's not enough for the government to say they won't help.
9: The Australian people aren't interested in what help the government might provide. They are interested in what the government's going to do to stop them coming back. That's the objective.
8: Aussies are being told there could be some teething issues when it comes to Monday's national alert. 25 million phones around the country will sound to test Australia's emergency alert system. Other countries that use a similar system have experienced issues when rolling out the tech. The Aus Alert will go off at 2 p.m. Eastern Standard Time. And Queensland Senator Malcolm Roberts is making headlines after it emerged the One Nation MP last year claimed some COVID deaths were staged to persuade people to fear the virus.
10: Club with Sunday. Delicious

0: Despite having another 3 years to run on his contract, the 27-year-old has been on personal leave and hasn't played at AFL level this season. That's the latest news and sport.
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3: Partly cloudy one today, mid-low 20s for top temperatures. There's not supposed to be any rain around, but we've had a few little patchy showers just around the Whitsunday Islands and getting onto the mainland a little. Airlie 22, Mackay 23, Piney Valley 24, Prossy 25. Tomorrow Friday mostly sunny. Saturday's a partly cloudy day. Strong wind warning on our waters going on as well. It's a bit windy.
4: Just realised I'm alone tomorrow.
3: You are. I'm going to go and play cricket for a couple of days. How good is life?
4: Oh, I'll miss you. I hate talking to myself.
3: Oh, you'll be right. You'll be right. Yeah, tomorrow there's an over-50s challenge coming up.
4: Yes. It's the old blokes cricket.
3: Yep. Tomorrow, Mackay against Townsville.
4: Yep. But you're versing like Victoria and New South Wales, so it's not just Townsville.
3: That's right. On Saturday, Mackay team I'm in, Friday, we're going to play New South Wales, which seems crazy, Mackay versus New South Wales. And Sunday, it's Mackay versus Victoria.
4: That's pretty cool.
3: It's awesome.
4: Well done, buddy. Make sure you have your Denka rub, Deep Heat.
3: I have.
4: Whatever. You have the horse
3: one now. I have
4: Voltaren.
3: I have Deep Heat. And I've got Rapid Gel.
4: Yeah,
3: I've got
4: Rapid Gel, which is basically like a tranquilizer for humans' muscle pain, but you're not meant to.
3: Nah, there's going to be a
4: whole lot. Don't promote that, mate.
3: Looking forward to it. How good are our cricket facilities that other states want to send their teams here to play?
4: I don't want to hear a single complaint on Monday, FYI, so get yourself sorted.
3: I'm going to be so.

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1: Yeah, the techs reckon we try turning them off and back on again.
0: Oh, well, we'll just keep going with Stars 20 Song Music Marathon. 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

0: Matchbox 20, Star McKay, the Wit Sunday, Scotty and Kaylee. Morning, we're partway through a 20-song marathon. Nice day today. Next couple of days, partly cloudy, partly sunny, looks all right.
1: QME event going on at the showgrounds, second day. Tomorrow will be the last day, but today, lots of people still around.
0: Go and check it out. If there's one thing that'll blow you away, just the number of people that are in there, all from, you know, walk around, it's hard to find a local.
1: It's really nice that today that's the thing that will blow you away after the weather we've had recently.
0: Yeah, absolutely. Go and check out QME. Hey, I'm off for a couple of days. See ya.
1: Devo.
0: If you can smell deep heat, that'll be me and all the other over 50s playing cricket.
1: Wafting over the town from Harrop Park.
0: No naked flames near Harrop Park next few days. Somba's Home Wrecker, Star, and our 20-song marathon.